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Whoa, whoa, whoa, whoa, whoa, whoa. Mr. Hem.

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1: Whoa, whoa, whoa, whoa, whoa, whoa.
0: Mr. Hem is here.
1: Whoa, whoa, whoa, whoa, whoa, whoa.
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0: B2K, that bitch go bum, bum, bum.
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2: People start saying no more Cheesecake Factory, Applebee's, Chili's. 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
2: 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No first date. No, you ain't. Now, you must be Gen T.
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3: Used to.
2: You know, they used to. They still doing it. But at the beginning, they didn't know. I think they advanced technology where they know how you sharing, and then they started charging you for sharing your passcode if you went beyond a certain limit.
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2: And because of all of this, people started being what we need to be. Fight the power!
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2: 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You can get it back now, because that ain't tripping. They say, hey, you can share it now. We want you to come back. Come back.
4: I'm calling my brother right after this.
2: Yeah, I know.
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1: Hola. It's the Shim Sham of the day.
2: All right, America, if you don't know what an IVF is, it's an in vitro fertilization. That's where it fertilizes the eggs with sperm outside of the body, and they put it in a woman, she carried a baby, and they have a baby. Well, what went wrong with this one right here? A couple that wanted to have a baby, they did the IVF, and they said, we want to have a great baby. And everything was innocent. The baby came out, but the baby didn't resemble either side of the family. The grandmama was looking at the baby, looking confused. She was looking at some of the old baby photos, jokes. Said that baby got different features. She ain't even got a nose. What she look like? Then one of them supporters said they got suspicious when people keep saying, she ain't got your mama's nose. She ain't got daddy's ears. She ain't got mama's eyes or the daddy's eyes or the auntie's forehead. The joke kept on going and kept going. And then they found out that it was a mix-up.
3: Uh-oh.
2: They gave them the wrong fertilization eggs and all that from the IVF. And they should have known it because I'm just going to say this.
4: Uh-oh.
3: The baby was black.
2: Oh. Yep.
4: The parents were white.
2: And they just thought that, but then what they did, they started searching in their background to see if any congregation that happened between two mixed couples that may have been down and, you know, passed on the genes.
4: Congregation?
2: Yeah, they congregated together. They had to find out. You had to go, what's that thing called? Well, you can look up your history.
4: Oh, like Ancestry?
2: Yeah, Ancestry.com.
4: Yeah.
2: And look at this right here. They decided, I carried this baby for 9 months. We're going to love this baby.
4: Amen.
2: We're going to love it.
4: Hallelujah.
2: And they actually found who the real parents are.
3: So you mean these white people decide to keep this black baby?
2: Yep.
4: Why not?
2: And they found out who the real parents are, and they said, nah, we keeping this. This our baby.
3: Nah, you ain't keeping my baby. Nah,
4: Angelina,
3: come on now.
4: Angelina Jolie style. That's my black baby. You better back off my black baby.
3: No,
4: I carried that baby.
3: No. You better get my YA in here.
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ain't your main thing. 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

0: nine, I'm from the deuce, the four, the bix, the eight, the nine.
1: At the same damn time, changed the game, and I heard this a billionaire entity want to invest in that boy music. 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We're gonna keep our eyes on that, man. He might pop up this weekend in Houston. You never know. Keep it locked. 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
1: Oh, you've been to a new beach? Oh, my God.
2: No, I have not been to a new beach. I have been to beaches where people got nude.
3: Yeah, yeah.
2: But it wasn't scripted as a nude beach.
3: South Beach in Miami is a nude beach. Certain beaches are nude. You just don't know.
1: I thought you went to some place in Austin.
3: I did. It's called, should I say it?
1: Yeah.
3: It's called Hippie Hollow.
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0: It's the Shim Sham of the day.
1: All right, America. If you don't know what an IVF is, it's an in vitro fertilization. That's what it fertilized the eggs with sperm outside of the body, and they put it in a woman, she carried a baby, and they have a baby. Well, what went wrong with this one right here? A couple that wanted to have a baby, they did the IVF, and they said, we want to have a great baby. And everything was innocent. The baby came out, but the baby didn't resemble either side of the family. The grandmama was looking at the baby, looking confused. She was looking at some of the old baby photos, juggling. Said that baby got different features. She ain't even got a nose. What she look like? Then one of them supportedly said they got suspicious when people keep saying she ain't got your mama's nose, she ain't got daddy's ears, she ain't got mama's eyes or the daddy's eyes or the auntie's forehead. The joke kept on going and kept going, and then they found out that it was a mix-up.
2: Uh-oh.
1: They gave them the wrong fertilization eggs and all that from the IVF. And they should have known it, because I'm just going to say this.
3: Uh-oh.
2: The baby was black.
1: Oh. Yep.
3: Parents were white.
1: And they just thought that. But then what they did, they started searching in their background to see if any congregation that happened between two mixed couples that may have been down and, you know, passed on the genes.
3: Congregation?
1: Yeah, they congregated together. They had to find out. You had to go, what's that thing called? Well, you can look up your history.
3: Oh, like Ancestry?
1: Yeah, Ancestry.com.
3: Yeah.
1: And look at this right here. They decided, no. I carried this baby for 9 months. We're going to love this baby.
3: Amen.
1: We're going to love it.
3: Hallelujah.
1: And they actually found who the real parents are.
2: So you mean these white people decide to keep this black baby?
1: Yep.
3: Why not?
1: And they found out who the real parents are, and they said, nah, we keeping this. This our baby.
2: Ain't keeping my baby. Nah,
3: Angelina,
2: come on now.
3: Jolie style. That's my black baby. You better back off my black baby. No, I carried that baby.
2: No. You better get my white in here.
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0: 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What's up? 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Sunday Fun Day, full effect. That was Drake with Old Phase off the brand new album. Coming up on three requests now, I got that Megan Thee Stallion, I got the Rihanna, man. We about to turn this Sunday Fun Day up. 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
2: All right, America, if you don't know what an IVF is, it's an in vitro fertilization. That's where it fertilizes the eggs with sperm outside of the body, and they put it in a woman, she carried a baby, and they have a baby. Well, what went wrong with this one right here? A couple that wanted to have a baby, they did the IVF, and they said, we want to have a great baby. And everything was innocent. The baby came out, but the baby didn't resemble either side of the family. The grandmama was looking at the baby, looking confused. She was looking at some of the old baby photos, jokes. Said that baby got different features. She ain't even got a nose. What she look like? Then one of them supporters said they got suspicious when people keep saying, she ain't got your mama's nose. She ain't got daddy's ears. She ain't got mama's eyes or the daddy's eyes or the auntie's forehead. The joke kept on going and kept going. And then they found out that it was a mix-up.
3: Uh-oh.
2: They gave them the wrong fertilization eggs and all that from the IVF. And they should have known it because I'm just going to say this.
3: Uh-oh. The baby was black.
2: Oh. Yep.
4: The parents were white.
2: And they just thought that. But then what they did, they started searching in their background to see if any congregation that happened between two mixed couples that may have been down and, you know, passed on the genes.
4: Congregation?
2: Yeah, they congregated together. They had to find out. You had to go, what's that thing called? Well, you can look up your history.
4: Oh, like Ancestry?
2: Yeah, Ancestry.com. Yeah. And look at this right here. They decided, I carried this baby for 9 months. We're going to love this baby.
4: Amen.
2: We're going to love it.
4: Hallelujah.
2: And they actually found who the real parents are.
3: So you mean these white people decide to keep this black baby?
2: Yep.
4: Why not?
2: And they found out who the real parents are, and they said, nah, we keeping this. This our baby.
3: Nah, you ain't keeping my baby. Nah,
4: Angelina,
3: come on
4: Angelina Jolie style. That's my black baby. You better back off my black baby. No, I carried that baby.
3: No. You better get my YA in here.
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1: 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Keep a lot right here. Got the info coming up at 10:36. 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
4: 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For the

0: Town's number one hip hop and R&B station. What's up? It's your boy DJ Tay Boogie. Holding you down this Sunday Fun Day with Jadon and Usher, the Lullaby, the remix. And I told you 50 Cent is putting on for the city. And you want to know how? This is what he's doing. 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Want to be in the building? 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It's going to be on the 20th from 6 until 9 with the G-Unit Business Lab Hustle Tank. So make sure you grab your tickets and support these kids, man. Keep them out the streets. Hey, let's get them doing something legal. Coming up off this request line, I got that T.I. and I got some of that Leon Thomas. Keep it locked right here. 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

0: 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What's up with your boy, DJ Tay Boogie? Sunday Funday, Mariah the Scientist, Burning Blue, and the Rec Shop reunion was definitely one full of books. It was a tribute to the DJs and media, but hey, it went down. We had D-Lo in the building, XO, Propane, Young Al, Young Martez, Killer Collyon, Justo, Young Problems. Man, it was definitely deep, man. We had the Spades, we had the Dominoes, we had the Connect Four. People was catching some BTA, and it was fun. Had food, had games, had prizes. Man, I think somebody won over $2,000. You had to be there. Don't miss the next one, man. We got to represent and hold down the Houston culture. But come on about this request line. You already know how I'm doing it. I got that Cardi B, and I got that Boss Man D-Lo. So keep it locked right here. It's 97.9 The Box.
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15: All right, y'all, check this out. So a man's in Planet Fitness in Florida, and he's doing his bench press. And you know what? Right before they closed, they deactivated his membership at closing while he was mid-workout. And instead of taking that from a sign of the Lord to go home, the man just sat in the parking lot waiting for Planet Fitness to close down. This way it got good. He got his workout bag out, came out, broke into the gym, turned the lights on, set up 225 on the bench, J-Mac, and knocked out his reps and did an extra one. He put the weights back up all good and nice and neat, and right when he was getting ready to walk up out of there, the police walked in and arrested him and said, man, why would you break into a place like that and do that? He said, man, I had to get my reps in. He said, well, now you're going to be repping in the jail cell, dog.
16: They be pumping that iron in jail, too, so he's going to be in the right place.
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0: 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Y'all still out there doing something strange, trying to get these Chris Brown and Usher tickets. All you gotta do is go to theboxhouston.com. But right now, it's Chris Brown and Usher. It depends. 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

0: 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But keep a lot right here. Coming back out the request line, I got some of that Kehlani. I got that Mexican OT and Pow Wow with that Johnny Dang. 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
2: Hold up. It's the Shim Sham of the day.
12: All right, check it out right now. Crazy story coming out of Thailand. So a man in his home that he owns goes down to do his business to sit on the toilet. All of a sudden, he feels a sharp pain bite him in his testicles. Mm. He looks down and it's a 7-foot python.
13: Seven-foot
12: python.
14: And it wasn't his?
12: It wasn't his python. This is the other. This was the snake. A snake bit him.
14: You gotta be sad when you look down and it ain't your python.
12: When the police came, they said it was blood everywhere and they asked the man what happened. God. He said he wrestled with the snake to get him off of him. They rushed him to the hospital. His man parts are still in good condition.
13: Okay.
12: You know, they had to get the venom out. I don't know what they did to do that. But here's the thing. With snakes, they come through plumbing to look for a cool, damp place to hide.
13: Mm.
12: So if you go to the bathroom at night and you don't like to turn the light on, you might want to look in there.
13: No.
12: Because I don't know about Thailand, but down in the state of Texas, we got rattlesnakes.
14: And they ain't going to be 7 feet long.
12: Well, I'm going to tell you something. If a rattlesnake hits you, he can be 2 feet long. Your testicles is gone.
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2: Hola. It's the Shim Sham of the day.
12: A lady out in China was apparently mad at her husband. But instead of confronting him and talking about it, apparently the man had $160,000 cash.
13: Woo.
12: She went into the vault, put the combination in, took the money out, went onto the balcony and made it rain over China and threw the $160,000 out to the streets. Now, everybody in the streets was scrambling, J-Mac. They were scrambling like chickens with chicken feed, grabbing the money.
14: That's crazy.
13: That's a blessing from God. You know, God in the sky, the money come down. I would say, oh, Lord, bless me today. I would say, I don't know where it's coming from, but.
12: Yeah, blessings because that man messed up, man. She could have burned anything. She could have did something else. Maybe burn his drawers or something.
14: She could have threw all my drawers away. Just don't throw my money away.
12: As long as the drawers clean, because we don't want them wearing your dirty drawers.
13: Oh, my God.
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1: How y'all feeling out there, man? 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
1: Hey, yo, is that that Mexican OT?
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Mexico, OT and Paul Wall with Johnny Dane. So make sure y'all follow us at 979 The Box at DJ TAEBOOGIE, man. 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I'm trying to get my numbers up. But right now, it's Cardi B, Kehlani. 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
14: It's the Shim Sham of the day.
7: A man has been sentenced to 1 year in jail. What? And authorities said he had ants packed up and ready to be shipped overseas, where certain rare species can actually sell for $100 each as exotic pets. And I'm talking about each ant. And apparently this is part of an underground market where people are illegally trafficking insects because there's real money into it.
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7: $100 an ant, he better do some flips or something up in there.
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16: How does he count these ants?
7: Easy. 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I'm going to be the big meat of cockroaches out here. Who house we going to get these cockroaches from? For the ship.
15: Jay Max house, you know that.
14: 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On 97.9 The Box.
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14: It's the Shim Sham of the day.
7: All right, America. If you don't know what an IVF is, it's an in vitro fertilization. That's what it fertilized the eggs with sperm outside of the body, and they put it in a woman, she carried a baby, and they have a baby. Well, what went wrong with this one right here? A couple that wanted to have a baby, they did the IVF, and they said, we want to have a great baby. And everything was innocent. The baby came out, but the baby didn't resemble either side of the family. The grandmama was looking at the baby, looking confused. She was looking at some of the old baby photos. Juggler said, that baby got different features. She ain't even got a nose. What she look like? Then, one of them supportedly said they got suspicious when people keep saying, she ain't got your mama's nose. She ain't got daddy's ears. She ain't got mama's eyes or the daddy's eyes or the auntie's forehead. The joke kept on going and kept going. And then they found out that it was a mix-up.
16: Uh-oh.
7: They gave them the wrong fertilization eggs and all that from the IVF. And they should have known it, because I'm just going to say this.
15: Uh-oh.
16: The baby was black.
7: Oh. Yep.
15: Parents were white.
7: And they just thought that. But then what they did, they started searching in their background to see if any congregation that happened between two mixed couples that may have been down and, you know, passed on the genes.
15: Congregation?
7: Yeah, they congregated together. They had to find out. You had to go, what's that thing called? Well, you can look up your history.
15: Oh, like Ancestry?
7: Yeah, Ancestry.com.
15: Yeah, yeah.
7: And look at this right here. They decided, no. I carried this baby for 9 months. We're going to love this baby.
15: Amen.
7: We're going to love it.
15: Hallelujah.
7: And they actually found who the real parents are.
16: So you mean these white people decide to keep this black baby?
7: Yep.
15: Why not?
7: And they found out who the real parents are, and they said, nah, we keeping this. This is our baby.
16: Nah, ain't keeping my baby. Nah,
15: Angelina,
16: come on
15: now. Angelina Jolie style. That's my black baby. You better back off my black baby. No, I carried that baby.
16: No. Better get my YN here.
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0: It's the Shim Sham of the day.
14: A lady out in China was apparently mad at her husband. But instead of confronting him and talking about it, apparently the man had $160,000 cash.
15: Woo!
14: She went into the vault, put the combination in, took the money out, went onto the balcony, and made it rain over China and threw the $160,000 out to the streets. Now, everybody in the streets was scrambling, J-Mac. They were scrambling like chickens with chicken feed, grabbing the money.
16: That's crazy.
15: That's a blessing from God. You know, God in the sky, the money come down. I would say, oh, Lord, bless me today. I don't know where this coming from, but...
14: Yeah, blessings because that man messed up, man. She could have burned anything. She could have did something else. Maybe burn his drawers or something.
16: She could have threw all my drawers away. Just don't throw my money away.
14: As long as your drawers clean, because we don't want them wearing your dirty drawers.
15: Oh, my God.
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13: Used to.
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5: 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We want you to come back. Come back.
14: Look, I'm calling my brother right after this.
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2: 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That to your legs can't stand. 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
0: Hola. It's the Shim Sham of the day.
3: All right, check it out right now. A crazy story coming out of Thailand. So a man in his home that he owns goes down to do his business to sit on the toilet. All of a sudden, he feels a sharp pain bite him in his testicles. He looks down and it's a 7-foot python.
2: Seven-foot
3: python.
1: And it wasn't his?
3: It wasn't his python. This is the other. This was the snake. A snake bit him.
1: You gotta be sad when you look down and it ain't your python.
3: When the police came, they said it was blood everywhere and they asked the man what happened. He said he wrestled with the snake to get him off of him. They rushed him to the hospital. His man parts are still in good condition.
2: Okay.
3: You know, they had to get the venom out. I don't know what they did to do that. But here's the thing. With snakes, they come through plumbing to look for a cool, damp place to hide. So if you go to the bathroom at night and you don't like to turn the light on, you might want to look in there. Because I don't know about Thailand, but down in the state of Texas, we got rattlesnakes.
1: And they ain't going to be 7 feet long.
3: Well, I'm going to tell you something. If a rattlesnake hits you, he can be 2 feet long. Your testicles is gone.
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0: Hola. It's the Shim Sham of the day.
3: A lady out in China was apparently mad at her husband. But instead of confronting him and talking about it, apparently the man had $160,000 cash.
8: Woo!
3: She went into the vault, put the combination in, took the money out, went onto the balcony, and made it rain over China and threw the $160,000 out to the streets. Now, everybody in the streets was scrambling, J-Mac. They were scrambling like chickens with chicken feed, grabbing the money.
1: That's crazy.
2: That's a blessing from God. You know, God in the sky, the money come down. I would say, oh, Lord, bless me today. I would say, I don't know where this coming from, but.
3: Yeah, blessings because that man messed up, man. She could have burned anything. She could have did something else. Maybe burn his drawers or something.
1: She could have threw all my drawers away. Just don't throw my money away.
3: As long as the drawers clean, because we don't want them wearing your dirty drawers.
2: Oh, my God.
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0: Hold up. It's the Shim Sham of the day.
3: All right, America. If you don't know what an IVF is, it's an in vitro fertilization. That's where they fertilize the eggs with sperm outside of the body, and they put it in a woman, she carried a baby, and they have a baby. Well, what went wrong with this one right here? A couple that wanted to have a baby, they did the IVF, and they said, we want to have a great baby. And everything was innocent. The baby came out, but the baby didn't resemble either side of the family. The grandmama was looking at the baby, looking confused. She was looking at some of the old baby photos. Jugs said that baby got different features. She ain't even got a nose. What she look like? Then one of them supportedly said they got suspicious when people keep saying she ain't got your mama's nose, she ain't got daddy's ears, she ain't got mama's eyes or the daddy's eyes or the auntie's forehead. The joke kept on going and kept going, and then they found out that it was a mix-up.
1: Uh-oh.
3: They gave them the wrong fertilization eggs and all that from the IVF. And they should have known it, because I'm just going to say this.
2: Uh-oh.
1: The baby was black.
3: Oh. Yep.
2: The parents were white.
3: And they just thought that. But then what they did, they started searching in their background to see if any congregation that happened between two mixed couples that may have been down and, you know, passed on the genes.
2: Congregation?
3: Yeah, they congregated together. They had to find out. You had to go, what's that thing called? Well, you can look up your history.
2: Oh, like Ancestry?
3: Yeah, Ancestry.com.
2: Yeah, yeah.
3: And look at this right here. They decided, I carried this baby for 9 months. We're going to love this baby.
2: Amen.
3: We're going to love it.
2: Hallelujah.
3: And they actually found who the real parents are.
1: So you mean these white people decide to keep this black baby?
3: Yep.
2: Why not?
3: And they found out who the real parents are, and they said, nah, we keeping this. This our baby.
1: You ain't keeping my baby.
2: Angelina Jolie style. That's my black baby. You better back off my black baby. I carried that baby.
1: You better get my YN here.
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12: Hola. It's the Shim Sham of the day.
13: A lady out in China was apparently mad at her husband. But instead of confronting him and talking about it, apparently the man had $160,000 cash.
1: Woo!
13: She went into the vault, put the combination in, took the money out, went onto the balcony, and made it rain over China and threw the $160K out to the streets. Now, everybody in the streets was scrambling, J-Mac. They were scrambling like chickens with chicken feed, grabbing the money.
14: That's crazy.
1: That's a blessing from God. You know, God in the sky, the money come down. I would say, oh, Lord, bless me today. I would say, I don't know where this coming from, but.
13: Yeah, blessings because that man messed up, man. She could have burned anything. She could have did something else. Maybe burn his drawers or something.
14: She could have threw all my drawers away. Just don't throw my money away.
13: As long as your drawers clean, because we don't want them wearing your dirty drawers.
1: Oh, my God.
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12: Hola. 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
13: All right, y'all, check this out. So a man's in Planet Fitness in Florida, and he's doing his bench press. And you know what? Right before they closed, they deactivated his membership at closing while he was mid-workout. And instead of taking that from a sign of the Lord to go home, the man just sat in the parking lot waiting for Planet Fitness to close down. This way it got good. He got his workout bag out, came out, broke into the gym, turned the lights on, set up 225 on the bench, J-Mac, and knocked out his reps and did an extra one. He put the weights back up all good and nice and neat. And right when he was getting ready to walk up out of there, the police walked in and arrested him and said, man, why would you break into a place like that and do that? He said, man, I had to get my reps in. He said, well, now you're going to be repping in the jail cell, dog.
1: And they be pumping that iron in jail, too, so he's going to be in the right place.
14: Better than all they pumping.
13: Oh!
12: The Shim Sham of the day. On 97.9 The Box.
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hit you like I'm young. 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To any that talk to them and they in love, just make sure you hide your little sister from them. 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
0: It's the Shim Sham of the day.
12: A man has been sentenced to 1 year in jail. And authorities said he had ants packed up and ready to be shipped overseas, where certain rare species can actually sell for $100 each as exotic pets. And I'm talking about each ant. And apparently this is part of an underground market where people are illegally trafficking insects because there's real money into it.
2: But they do tricks.
12: $100 an ant, he better do some flips or something up in there.
2: You can walk the ant on a leash or something.
4: How does he count these ants?
12: Easy, you pick them up. 1 ant, 2 ant, 3 ant. This might be something for us to get some money on. I'm going to see if I can sell some of these American cockroaches over there. I'm going to be the big meat of cockroaches out here. Who house we going to get these cockroaches from? For the
2: Jay Max house, you know that.
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0: It's the Shim Sham of the day.
12: All right, America. If you don't know what an IVF is, it's an in vitro fertilization. That's what it fertilized the eggs with sperm outside of the body, and they put it in a woman, she carried a baby, and they have a baby. Well, what went wrong with this one right here? A couple that wanted to have a baby, they did the IVF, and they said, we want to have a great baby. Everything was innocent. The baby came out, but the baby didn't resemble either side of the family. The grandmama was looking at the baby, looking confused. She was looking at some of the old baby photos. Jug said, that baby got different features. She ain't even got a nose. What she look like? Then, one of them supportedly said they got suspicious when people keep saying, she ain't got your mama's nose. She ain't got daddy's ears. She ain't got mama's eyes or the daddy's eyes or the auntie's forehead. The joke kept on going and kept going. And then they found out that it was a mix-up.
6: Uh-oh.
12: They gave them the wrong fertilization eggs and all that from the IVF. And they should have known it, because I'm just going to say this.
2: Uh-oh.
6: The baby was black.
12: Oh. Yep.
2: The parents were white.
12: And they just thought that. But then what they did, they started searching in their background to see if any congregation that happened between two mixed couples that may have been down and, you know, passed on the genes.
2: Congregation?
12: Yeah, they congregated together. They had to find out. You had to go, what's that thing called? Well, you can look up your history.
2: Oh, like Ancestry?
12: Yeah, Ancestry.com.
2: Yeah, yeah.
12: And look at this right here. They decided, no. I carried this baby for 9 months. We're going to love this baby.
2: Amen.
12: We're going to love it.
2: Hallelujah.
12: And they actually found who the real parents are.
6: So you mean these white people decide to keep this black baby?
12: Yep.
2: Why not?
12: And they found out who the real parents are, and they said, nah, we keeping this. This our baby.
6: You ain't keeping my baby. Nah,
2: Angelina,
6: come on now.
2: Angelina Jolie style. Yeah. That's my black baby. You better back off my black baby.
6: No,
2: I carried that baby.
6: No. You better get my YN here.
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talking about a conservative regular girl that still can beat a thoroughest. 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
14: Used to.
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5: 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We want you to come back. Come back.
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16: It's the Shim Sham of the day.
5: All right, y'all, check this out. So a man's in Planet Fitness in Florida, and he's doing his bench press. And you know what? Right before they closed, they deactivated his membership at closing while he was mid-workout. And instead of taking that from a sign of the Lord to go home, the man just sat in the parking lot waiting for Planet Fitness to close down. This way it got good. He got his workout bag out, came out, broke into the gym, turned the lights on, set up 225 on the bench, J-Mac, and knocked out his reps and did an extra one. He put the weights back up all good and nice and neat, and right when he was getting ready to walk up out of there, the police walked in and arrested him and said, man, why would you break into a place like that and do that? He said, man, I had to get my reps in. He said, well, now you're going to be repping in the jail cell, dog.
14: They be pumping that iron in jail, too, so he going to be in the right place.
15: That ain't all they pumping.
5: Oh!
16: The Shim Sham of the day. 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
2: People start saying no more Cheesecake Factory, Applebee's, Chili's. 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
2: 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No, you ain't. Now, you must be Gen T.
1: Even I know that
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0: Hola. It's the Shim Sham of the day.
1: All right, check it out right now. A crazy story coming out of Thailand. So a man in his home that he owns goes down to do his business to sit on the toilet. All of a sudden, he feels a sharp pain bite him in his testicles. He looks down and it's a 7-foot python.
8: Seven-foot
1: python.
3: And it wasn't his?
1: It wasn't his python. This was the snake. A snake bit him.
3: You gotta be sad when you look down and it ain't your python.
1: When the police came, they said it was blood everywhere and they asked the man what happened. He said he wrestled with the snake to get him off of him. They rushed him to the hospital. His man parts are still in good condition.
8: Okay.
1: You know, they had to get the venom out. I don't know what they did to do that. But here's the thing. With snakes, they come through plumbing to look for a cool, damp place to hide. So, if you go to the bathroom at night and you don't like to turn the light on, you might want to look in there. Because I don't know about Thailand, but down in the state of Texas, we got rattlesnakes.
3: And they ain't going to be 7 feet long.
1: Well, I'm going to tell you something. If a rattlesnake hits you, he can be 2 feet long. Your testicles is gone.
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0: Hola! It's the Shim Sham of the day.
1: A man has been sentenced to 1 year in jail. What? And authorities said he had ants packed up and ready to be shipped overseas where certain rare species can actually sell for $100 each as exotic pets. And I'm talking about each ant. And apparently this is part of an underground market where people are illegally trafficking insects because there's real money into it.
2: But they do tricks.
1: $100 an ant, he better do some flips or something up in there.
2: He can walk the ant on a leash or something.
3: How does he count these ants?
1: Easy. You pick them up. One ant, two ant, three ant. This might be something for us to get some money on. I'm going to see if I can sell some of these American cockroaches over there. I'm going to be the big meat of cockroaches out here. Who house we going to get these cockroaches from? For the
2: Jay Max house, you know that.
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1: T.I., Mr. Him.
2: Never chase bread, chase the vision. 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Somebody tell them people Mr. Him is here.
3: Whoa, whoa, whoa, whoa, whoa, whoa.
2: Mr. Him is here.

0: 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Success feel better, independent. 9-11 at the Valley, Adeline. Big Master P vibe, no limit. Falling hard on another hemisphere. Somebody tell the people Mr. Hem is here.
1: Whoa, whoa, whoa, whoa, whoa.
0: Mr. Hem is here.

0: You can put me any place on the map, cause I'm him. Never chase bread, chase the vision. Make your word when you see it, be the business. 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Somebody tell them people Mr. Hem is here.
1: Whoa, whoa, whoa, whoa, whoa, whoa.
0: Mr. Hem is here.
1: Whoa, whoa, whoa, whoa, whoa, whoa.
0: Mr. Hem.
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16: Hola. It's the Shim Sham of the day.
5: All right, check it out right now. A crazy story coming out of Thailand. So a man in his home that he owns goes down to do his business to sit on the toilet. All of a sudden, he feels a sharp pain bite him in his testicles.
0: Mm.
5: He looks down and it's a 7-foot python. 7 foot python.
17: And it wasn't his?
5: It wasn't his python. This is the other. This was the snake. A snake bit him.
17: It gotta be sad when you look down and it ain't your python.
5: When the police came, they said it was blood everywhere, and they asked the man what happened. He said he wrestled with the snake to get him off of him. They rushed him to the hospital. His man parts are still in good condition.
18: Okay.
5: You know, they had to get the venom out. I don't know what they did to do that. But here's the thing. With snakes, they come through plumbing to look for a cool, damp place to hide.
18: Mm.
5: So if you go to the bathroom at night and you don't like to turn the light on, you might want to look in there.
18: Oh.
5: Because I don't know about Thailand, but down in the state of Texas, we got rattlesnakes.
17: And they ain't going to be 7 feet long.
5: Well, I'm going to tell you something. If a rattlesnake hits you, he can be 2 feet long. Your testicles is gone.
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1: Have you been to a new beach? 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
2: But it wasn't scripted as a nude beach.
3: South Beach in Miami is a nude beach. Certain beaches really? Are nude. You just don't know.
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3: I did. Oh. 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
3: Uh-oh.
2: Because we used to share our passcodes and everything. And they start getting...
3: Used to.
2: You know, they used to.
3: Oh,
2: they
3: still, I'm on that.
2: Yeah, they still doing it. But at the beginning, they didn't know. I think they advanced technology where they know how you sharing, and then they started charging you for sharing your passcode if you went beyond a certain limit.
3: Ooh.
2: And because of all of this, people started being what we need to be. Fight the power!
3: We have to.
2: And they canceled their subscription, and they dropped 15% in the subscription drop.
3: That was really the people that was logged in other people's houses, that 15%.
2: That's what it was?
3: Those were people that probably just got knocked right off.
1: That's me.
3: Yeah.
2: Well, you ain't got to worry. You can get it back now because that ain't tripping. They say, hey, you can share it now. We want you to come back. Come back.
1: Look, I'm calling my brother right after this.
2: Yeah, I know.
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0: It's the Shim Sham of the day.
2: A lady out in China was apparently mad at her husband. But instead of confronting him and talking about it, apparently the man had $160,000 cash.
3: Woo!
2: She went into the vault, put the combination in, took the money out, went onto the balcony, and made it rain over China and threw the $160K out
9: to the streets.
2: Now, everybody in the streets was scrambling, J-Mac. They were scrambling like chickens with chicken feed, grabbing the money.
1: That's crazy.
3: That's a blessing from God. You know, God in the sky, the money come down. I would say, oh, Lord, bless me today. I would say, I don't know where this coming from, but.
2: Yeah, blessings because that man messed up, man. She could have burned anything. She could have did something else. Maybe burned his drawers or something.
1: She could have threw all my drawers away. Just don't throw my money away.
2: As long as the drawers clean, because we don't want them wearing your dirty drawers.
3: Oh, my God.
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0: Hold up. It's the Shim Sham of the day.
2: All right, America. If you don't know what an IVF is, it's an in vitro fertilization. That's where they fertilize the eggs with sperm outside of the body, and they put it in a woman, she carried the baby, and they have a baby. Well, what went wrong with this one right here? A couple that wanted to have a baby, they did the IVF, and they said, we want to have a great baby. And everything was innocent. The baby came out, but the baby didn't resemble either side of the family. The grandmama was looking at the baby, looking confused. She was looking at some of the old baby photos. Jugs said that baby got different features. She ain't even got a nose. What she look like? Then one of them supportedly said they got suspicious when people keep saying she ain't got your mama's nose, she ain't got daddy's ears, she ain't got mama's eyes or the daddy's eyes or the auntie's forehead. The joke kept on going and kept going, and then they found out that it was a mix-up.
1: Uh-oh.
2: They gave them the wrong fertilization eggs and all that from the IVF. And they should have known it, because I'm just going to say this.
3: Uh-oh.
1: The baby was black.
2: Oh. Yep.
3: Parents were white.
2: And they just thought that. But then what they did, they started searching in their background to see if any congregation that happened between two mixed couples that may have been down and, you know, passed on the genes.
3: Congregation?
2: Yeah, they congregated together. They had to find out. You had to go, what's that thing called? Well, you can look up your history.
3: Oh, like Ancestry?
2: Yeah, Ancestry.com.
3: Yeah, yeah, yeah.
2: And look at this right here. They decided, no. I carried this baby for 9 months. We're going to love this baby.
3: Amen.
2: We're going to love it.
3: Hallelujah.
2: And they actually found who the real parents are.
1: So you mean these white people decide to keep this black baby?
2: Yep.
3: Why not?
2: And they found out who the real parents are, and they said, nah, we keeping this. This our baby.
1: Nah, ain't keeping my baby. Nah,
3: Angelina,
1: come on now.
3: Angelina Jolie style. That's my black baby. You better back off my black baby. No, I carried that baby.
1: No. Better get my YN here.
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5: A man has been sentenced to 1 year in jail. What? And authorities said he had ants packed up and ready to be shipped overseas, where certain rare species can actually sell for $100 each as exotic pets. And I'm talking about each ant. And apparently this is part of an underground market where people are illegally trafficking insects because there's real money into it.
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5: $100 an ant, he better do some flips or something up in there.
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5: 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This might be something for us to get some money on. I'm going to see if I can sell some of these American cockroaches over there. I'm going to be the big meat of cockroaches out here.

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3: Hola. It's the Shim Sham of the day.
0: All right, check it out right now. A crazy story coming out of Thailand. So a man in his home that he owns goes down to do his business to sit on the toilet. All of a sudden, he feels a sharp pain bite him in his testicles. Mm. He looks down and it's a 7-foot python.
2: Seven-foot
0: python.
6: And it wasn't his?
0: It wasn't his python. This was the snake. A snake bit him.
6: You gotta be sad when you look down and it ain't your python.
0: When the police came, they said it was blood everywhere and they asked the man what happened. God. He said he wrestled with the snake to get him off of him. They rushed him to the hospital. His man parts are still in good condition.
2: Okay.
0: You know, they had to get the venom out. I don't know what they did to do that. But here's the thing. With snakes, they come through plumbing to look for a cool, damp place to hide.
2: Mm.
0: So if you go to the bathroom at night and you don't like to turn the light on, you might want to look in there.
2: Oh.
0: Because I don't know about Thailand, but down in the state of Texas, we got rattlesnakes.
6: And they ain't going to be 7 feet long.
0: Well, I'm going to tell you something. If a rattlesnake hits you, he can be 2 feet long. Your testicles is gone.
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3: Hola. 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
0: All right, y'all, check this out. So a man's in Planet Fitness in Florida, and he's doing his bench press. And you know what? Right before they closed, they deactivated his membership at closing while he was mid-workout. And instead of taking that from a sign of the Lord to go home, the man just sat in the parking lot waiting for Planet Fitness to close down. This way it got good. He got his workout bag out, came out, broke into the gym, turned the lights on, set up 225 on the bench, J-Mac, and knocked out his reps and did an extra one. He put the weights back up all good and nice and neat. And right when he was getting ready to walk up out of there, the police walked in and arrested him and said, man, why would you break into a place like that and do that? He said, man, I had to get my reps in. He said, well, now you're going to be repping in the jail cell, dog.
2: They be pumping that iron in jail, too, so he's going to be in the right place.
6: That ain't all they pumping.
0: Oh!
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0: 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JQ, J-Mac, and Jazz live from the Houston area BMW Center Studios. And the weekend went down. So I try to watch y'all on social media. Jazz, what you do over the weekend?
1: Oh, man.
0: Exciting.
1: Well, we went to camp, and we had a Drake lookalike contest to celebrate the Iceman release. And there was one guy, he had the clips in his hair. He had the jersey on. I mean, he really looked just like Drake.
2: Really?
1: Yeah, he was.
2: So did you go home with him?
1: First of all, we gave him $1,000.
0: She was trying to be the maid of honor. She was trying to be the maid of honor.
1: We sent him home with his $1,000.
0: Oh, so he won. He won it.
1: Yeah, he won the contest.
3: Okay. $1,000?
1: Yeah, $1,000.
2: And you saw them really get the money.
1: Easy. Yeah, bro. Okay. What you mean, though?
2: People just be saying stuff. Y'all really gave it away.
1: It was a party, J-Mac. Got doggy. What y'all do this weekend?
2: I ain't do anything.
1: Oh, my.
2: I didn't.
0: Riding bikes. Working out.
2: Yeah.
0: Chipotle.
1: There it is.
2: In the park. Same thing. I saw JQ out of town.
1: Weren't y'all together yesterday?
2: No.
1: I looked like y'all was both outside.
2: I wasn't.
0: You wasn't outside. It was closed. You didn't go to the Rexha family thing? Somebody thought they did spot you out there.
1: I spotted it on his Instagram. What do you mean? I didn't have to spot him out there. I seen it on his story.
0: Oh, so J-Mac lying.
1: Uh-oh. Something going on around here.
0: Jazz on that stuff.
2: I definitely
1: know y'all on that stuff.
0: Well, I was out there at the Rexha family reunion, at Discover Green. And maybe she got me, you know, maybe she got the light skin and the dark skin mixed up.
1: I saw what I saw.
0: The J's, one J was there. And it was a good look, man. Shout out to D-Rec and my girl, Latoria. It was like everybody was out there. Propane perform, DJ XO, Young Al. That's who I saw before I had to burn out. But it was a good weekend, man. And then, of course, Friday, Saturday, I was on tour with Ali Sadiq. We was in Florida. We was in Miami Friday. Jazz was going down.
2: What happened in Miami?
1: Did you go to Booby Trap?
0: Nah, I didn't make it to.
2: Did you hear Young Miami in Miami?
1: Where all my scamming
0: is. They played it in one spot and they was looking crazy, so I think they still.
2: Okay.
1: Song of the Summer.
2: Did you and Sean Mack play it yesterday? Because I know you was with Sean
0: Mack. Sean Mack did play it yesterday.
2: See?
0: He's forgiving her.
1: Sheesh.
0: They was in there spinning it.
1: That's pretty big.
0: Hey, spin that.
1: You can't deny.
0: All I can think of is Jazz. I just kept seeing Jazz in my head to my spin that. Spin that. No, that's her anthem.
2: That's
0: spin
2: her song.
1: That's the song of the summer, bro. You see it online.
2: I see people.
1: I started
2: to see you something yesterday. Somebody was doing it.
1: I thought you meant send me something like money. What? Don't send me no video, fool.
0: Oh, Lord. That person. Ooh, speaking about spinning it, a Mexican nightclub got Americans paying way more than everybody else. So we're going to talk about that next in the Shim Sham of the Day right here on 97.9 The Box. Good morning, Nation.
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4: Yo, tell me with this.
0: All right, now check this out, man. The nightclubs in Mexico City are going viral right now because now they are targeting U.S. citizens. So the average price for locals and people from other countries, they pay $20 to get in. Ooh. They're making us Americans pay $300.
5: Oh, what? You know what I say to that? Adios.
0: Oh, you're going to be right there paying it because you know why they doing it? They say because us Americans spend that kind of money at these clubs.
5: When we
0: go to Vegas, when we go to Miami, we spending it. We buying bottles. But the reason that they doing also because people are trying to move to Mexico and Mexico City, they're saying that is causing the rent and everything to go really up high because of the comments made by Donald Trump, and they're frustrated about his comments they have made about, you know, the Mexican people down there. And they say y'all are causing our prices to go up, and this extra money y'all paying is to go to help their workers and their bartenders so they can pay their rent, because now their rent going up because y'all moving there and messing up the commodities.
5: What if we're not like American, you know what I'm saying? Like, I'm really from Africa.
0: Well,
6: no,
0: show
6: not.
0: Your
5: yes,
0: African
5: I
0: card. Show your Nigerian card.
5: I don't
0: card.
5: Have it because of what they did to my people back in the day. I don't got my paperwork.
0: Well, go on, tell them, man. Tell them, hey, I'm with y'all.
5: Yeah, I ain't paying no American fees.
0: We're going to go over there and see. They might give us a pass.
5: Yeah.
0: I don't know. We're going to go. We with them.
5: Yeah.
0: We with Mexico City.
5: Hallelujah.
0: And Cancun and
5: Hola.
0: LaGuardia.
5: That's right. Hola. What? Gracias, amigos.
0: Yes, that's right, baby.
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10: It's the Shim Sham of the day.
11: All right, America, if you don't know what an IVF is, it's an in vitro fertilization. That's where they fertilize the eggs with sperm outside of the body, and they put it in a woman, she carried a baby, and they have a baby. Well, what went wrong with this one right here? A couple that wanted to have a baby, they did the IVF, and they said, we want to have a great baby. Everything was innocent. The baby came out, but the baby didn't resemble either side of the family. The grandmama was looking at the baby, looking confused. She was looking at some of the old baby photos, juggling. Said that baby got different features. She ain't even got a nose. What she look like? Then one of them supporters said they got suspicious when people keep saying, she ain't got your mama's nose. She ain't got daddy's ears. She ain't got mama's eyes or the daddy's eyes or the auntie's forehead. The joke kept on going and kept going. And then they found out that it was a mix-up.
12: Uh-oh.
11: They gave them the wrong fertilization eggs and all that from the IVF. And they should have known it, because I'm just going to say this.
12: Uh-oh. The baby was black.
11: Oh. Yep.
13: Parents were white.
11: And they just thought that. But then what they did, they started searching in their background to see if any congregation that happened between 2 mixed couples that may have been down and, you know, passed on the genes.
13: Congregation?
11: Yeah, they congregated together. They had to find out. You had to go, what's that thing called? Well, you can look up your history.
13: Oh, like Ancestry?
11: Yeah, Ancestry.com. And look at this right here. They decided, no. I carried this baby for 9 months. We're going to love this baby.
13: Amen.
11: We're going to love it.
13: Hallelujah. So,
11: and they actually found who the real parents are.
12: So you mean these white people decide to keep this black baby?
11: Yep.
13: Why not?
11: And they found out who the real parents are, and they said, nah, we keeping this. This our baby.
12: Ain't keeping my baby. Nah,
13: Angelina Jolie style. That's my black baby. You better back off my black baby. No, I carried that baby.
12: No. You better get my YA in here.
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2: Ooh. 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And the ticket's only like $25.
1: So that's all?
2: Yeah, so you can just go get them. Log on to theboxhouston.com.
0: Yeah, and that goes back to the G-Unity Foundation. They're doing big things. Making sure these kids can... It's going to be really fun because it's going to be like if you ever saw Shark Tank.
2: Yep.
0: That's

0: make you a bunch of money?
1: I don't know what could make me a bunch of money, but I wouldn't have want to go to school.
2: What?
1: Yeah, I never wanted to go to school. I just wasn't as smart as my brother. I had to.
0: He had that street knowledge.
2: But you have to go to school with J-Mac.
1: I just don't think. I mean, I really...
2: Are you talking high school or are you talking like afterwards?
1: Like college. College.
2: Or, oh, yeah, yeah, yeah.
1: Yeah.
2: You don't feel like you should have went?
1: No, I don't think that anybody should have to go, except for certain careers.
0: Oh, boy.
1: That's all. I mean, I think everything else you can get through books and stuff like that. Now, you definitely want your doctor to go to school.
0: Yeah, please.
1: Dentist to go to school. Some careers you definitely need to go to school. Others, maybe not.
0: Okay.
2: Wow.
0: Educational wisdom from J. Mac. Right there.
2: I don't know about that.
0: And speaking of, people didn't have their educational wisdom this past weekend because people was camped outside the Galleria's for days over a watch, and the end result got out of hand, and I was hurting for these people. We're going to talk about that next 6 o'clock on 97.9 The Box.
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6: JQ, J Mac, and Jazz live from the Houston area BMW Center studios. And I knew it was going to happen. I knew it was going to be chaos.
8: You knew what?
6: So last week, well, first of all, they Swatch and AP. And what is AP, J Mac?
8: Audemars Piguet. Switzerland, Swiss watch.
6: Yeah, and the prices of it for those watches, I think the minimum is $40,000 for an entry level. Can they go all the way up to $250,000 and higher for these watches? It's a very luxury watch. I pray one day to be able to get one.
9: Hallelujah.
6: Right now, it's not looking like it. But they did a collab with Swatch, and they did what they call the Royal Pop collab with it.
8: Mm-hmm.
6: People are going crazy for this watch, and it basically averages about $400 for the watch, and they come in all these different colors. And people all over the world were started camping out on Monday of last week.
8: Mm-hmm.
6: And now we're talking about the world. What happened here in H-Town? They were lined up. We saw it with our own eyes.
8: Ooh.
6: They were lined up on the curb because you can't be lined up inside the mall. So people were lined up by the closest door that was the quickest entry to get to the Swatch store outside. They had their lawn chairs out there.
9: I heard people were selling spots for the chairs. Like, they had the chairs stacked up out there, and so they were selling chairs. You could have, like, skip the line and buy a spot.
6: What was the average price for it? Did they say?
8: Well, I saw this one dude. He was in line, and he was going to sell his spot for $1,500.
9: Ha! Sorry.
6: Wow.
8: But the dude told him, he called his uncle, and his dude was like, don't sell it. I can get you more for the watch, so don't sell your spot.
6: Wow.
8: Because, you know, you got these resellers, and I don't know why they keep on doing this, because, you know, I heard they're going to come out with some more.
9: But they had to shut the lines down.
6: Yeah, the people, because they didn't expect it. So I heard at the Galleria, I guess people went through another, they just walked up in there.
8: Right.
6: And they got in the front of the line, and they didn't allow, allegedly, the people that were camped out in first. And so it was a big mess. And they ended up shutting the store down and saying, y'all can't get y'all watches.
9: They said only 40 people got watches at the Galleria.
8: That is so crazy right there.
6: And in some other city, they were fighting outside. So pretty much every city that did this had to shut the store down.
8: You know what? I'm glad it's not our people this time. Because usually it's over the Jordans. Come on now.
6: Man.
8: Come on now. I've seen them fight over shoes, but I never saw them fight over watches.
6: Man, that didn't make no sense. And it was happening in not only America, London and Paris was going through this. I'm like, this is crazy right now. So brings us up to this question. What's the craziest thing you ever waited in line for? We want to know. And we're going to find out what we ever or if we ever waited in line. Hit us up, 713-621-0979. We want to know like Joe. Mm-hmm. It's 97.9 The Box.
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0: 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JQ, J-Mac, and Jazz live from the Houston area BMW Center Studios. And we're talking about this this AP, the Audemars, how you say it? Is it Piguet or
1: Piguet.
0: Yeah. Oh, it's fancy. Piguet. Yeah. I always thought it was Piguet. Thank you for correcting that. How you say it again?
1: Audemars Piguet.
0: Yeah. That sound rich right there. Now, this watch starts at like $40,000 and can go up to $1 million for this watch right now. So they did a collab with the Swatch watch. Mm-hmm. A lot of people didn't know Swatch watches were still out.
1: I wear Swatch watches all the time.
0: I ain't never seen you with a Swatch.
1: I'll wear one tomorrow.
0: Okay, well, bring it tomorrow. We're going to see what kind you got. Well, they did a collab together, and this watch wasn't going to cost you no $40,000. It was going to cost you about an average of $400. And it came in different colors, and they called it the Royal Pop collaboration watch. And for some people that they were interviewing, they was like, this would be the only AP watch I could ever afford. So people were camped out for 5 to 7 days outside of every mall around the country, including Paris and London, right here at the Galleria.
1: They
0: were lining up for it. They were lined up and they ain't get to get their watch. It was a sad day. Have y'all ever lined up for anything, like something that you really wanted?
1: Jordans. I stayed in line for a couple of seconds and somebody...
0: A couple of seconds? No patience at all.
2: 2 seconds, I'm out of here.
0: Man.
1: But you know what? I've looked at a list of some of the biggest things that people stayed in line for. What about the Nintendo Switch 2? Ooh. PlayStation 5 Pro?
0: True.
1: The Stanley Quench Tumbler? LaBoubou's?
2: Online.
1: No, but it was people out there. The Travis Scott Air Jordans, they say.
0: Oh, yeah.
1: Pokemon trading card.
2: Put some respect on the Pikachu guy, dog.
1: And iPhones. Y'all remember back in the day, people used to stand in lines for iPhones?
2: No!
1: You don't remember that?
0: When they first came out.
1: They did.
0: Now, you know, when they come out now.
2: What?
1: Yes!
0: They were lined up for that. When that first iPhone came out, they were lined up. They was lined up, I think, the first 5 to 6 versions of it.
2: Wow. Nowadays, I be on online queues. Tickets drop, say they come out at 10. I be online on my computer 9:30, 9:45.
1: But you're still waiting in line.
2: Yeah, it's a digital line. Yeah.
0: I think the longest line I ever went, and it was only because I was out there with my mom when we was getting ready for a Black Friday sale. And we was outside of Walmart.
2: Oh, Lordy.
0: For like 9 hours.
2: Oh, and
0: I said I could never do this again. Never.
2: That's crazy.
0: We had our lawn chairs out there just to get a TV that, and now that I'm older, I'm like, we stayed out there. It wasn't even like a Samsung or a Sony. It was some off-brand TV that we was out there sitting in line for, like some big dummies.
1: I think we were giving away some tickets at the station, and I had some people, I was giving them away during the morning show. And I had people in line since 3 o'clock that morning.
2: Yeah.
1: To get some tickets. And I forgot what tickets they were. And I met them at a Sprint store. And that's how crazy lines used to be. Now you can't get nobody to stand in line for anything.
2: No, you
1: people don't have patience anymore. Back in the day, they had patience.
0: Well, you ain't gonna need the patience to go on this cruise, though.

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0: JQ, J-Mac, and Jazz live from the Houston area BMW Center Studios. And it's time to go party with a purpose. You need a vacation and you saying, man, I need to put one in. Well, you got enough time because you can, October 26th, you can set sail.
2: Ooh.
0: In beautiful waters with beautiful people.
2: Spinning.
0: You're going to spend it on this one, though. Ooh, it's going down, dog.
2: Oh, man, it's going to be a good time on the Virgin Voyages Resilient Lady. That's the name of the ship, okay? Mm-hmm. So you know it's going to be a party on the ship. You got Rick Ross,
3: uh-huh.
2: T.I., D.L. Hughley, Ricky Smiley,
3: uh-huh.
2: DJ Kid Capri, and that's not even it.
4: When can I book a cabin?
2: Right now, fool.
4: Oh.
2: Go to theboxhouston.com.
0: Yeah.
4: Is that simple?
0: It's that simple and easy, man. It's going down October 21st to November 1st. So that's a good amount of days. And it's a dose only, J-Mac.
2: Woo!
4: I like that.
2: Spinning.
0: Man. And you got Southern Soul artists, classic R&B artists from back in the gap, man.
2: Yeah.
0: I was just looking at the lineup. It's going to be crazy, man. Your boy 803 Fresh going to be on that. King George. They got the Commodores going to be on that thing.
2: Oh, what?
0: Yeah, they mixing up. Hip hop from the
4: she
0: new.
4: Don't even know what the
2: I do know about the Commodores.
0: Man, make sure you go to boxhouston.com and go and get your tickets for this right now. Who we got, Bobby?
2: Oh, man. She only gave us one, then she escaped, and now she's calling herself Harriet Tubman.
4: What?
2: I'm serious.
4: You lying.
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3: All right, America, if you don't know what an IVF is, it's an in vitro fertilization. That's where they fertilize the eggs with sperm outside of the body, and they put it in a woman, she carried a baby, and they have a baby. Well, what went wrong with this one right here? A couple that wanted to have a baby, they did the IVF, and they said, we want to have a great baby. Everything was innocent. The baby came out, but the baby didn't resemble either side of the family. The grandmama was looking at the baby, looking confused. She was looking at some of the old baby photos, jokes. Said that baby got different features. She ain't even got a nose. What she look like? Then one of them supportedly said they got suspicious when people keep saying, she ain't got your mama's nose. She ain't got daddy's ears. She ain't got mama's eyes or the daddy's eyes or the auntie's forehead. The joke kept on going and kept going. And then they found out that it was a mix-up.
4: Uh-oh.
3: They gave them the wrong fertilization eggs and all that from the IVF. And they should have known it, because I'm just going to say this.
4: Uh-oh. The baby was black.
3: Oh. Yep.
5: Parents were white.
3: And they just thought that, but then what they did, they started searching in their background to see if any congregation that happened between two mixed couples that may have been down and, you know, passed on the genes.
5: Congregation?
3: Yeah, they congregated together. They had to find out. You had to go, what's that thing called? Well, you can look up your history.
5: Oh, like Ancestry?
3: Yeah, Ancestry.com. Yeah, yeah. And look at this right here. They decided, no. I carried this baby for 9 months. We're going to love this baby.
5: Amen.
3: We're going to love it.
5: Hallelujah.
3: And they actually found who the real parents are.
4: So you mean these white people decide to keep this black baby?
3: Yep.
5: Why not?
3: And they found out who the real parents are, and they said, nah, we keeping this our baby.
4: You ain't keeping my baby. Nah,
5: Angelina,
4: come on now.
5: Angelina Jolie style. Yeah. That's my black baby. You better back off my black baby. No, I carry that baby.
4: No. You better get my YN here.
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3: Wow. 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
1: Woo! Let's take it all the way back to 1998.
4: Wow. Okay.
1: When Lauryn Hill dropped The Miseducation of Lauryn Hill. Who, and a lot of folks say this is the greatest hip-hop album by a female of all time, right? So online, they were talking about reasons why she never dropped another project, like it was creative ownership battles, and she was exhausted about the fame. So out of nowhere, Miss Lauryn Hill, she hopped in the comments. She said, "I disagree," with a smiley face. And then she said, "When you're inspired and you desire to be principled, what doesn't get talked about enough is the drain," she said, "nor the challenge to find safety that you can create with some integrity." Mm. She said, "Most folks see opportunity as dollars only. They all often exclude the sense." But she said, "The score, nor the Miseducation were made because we were allowed to represent what we did." She said, "We fought for every inch of that." She said, "While success can cause greed that begins to degenerate the art for the money." Then she said, "There were some people who hated her Unplugged album." And she said, "Yet some people today swear by its significance." I really like that album. Then this is where it got a little crazy. She said, "I was like a Harriet Tubman figure in some respects, running to speak difficult truths to power before certain forces tried to close those doors." Is that accurate?
0: No.
1: Wait! You didn't even hear it out, bro. Come on. Wait a
0: Harriet
1: minute.
0: Harriet Tubman? You comparing yourself to Harriet?
1: Running to speak difficult truths to power, you know, like metaphorically Harriet Tubman, not like, you know, physically.
4: Like you said, when she compared herself to Harriet, she lost me. Is she a great artist? Yes, of course she's a great artist. You know, she did what she did. She had one of the greatest albums. I think she can only blame it on herself in the end.
1: How? She just said it was about the industry, bro. She wanted to create with integrity.
4: I understand. Blame it on yourself. She could have went independent. She could have did.
1: You don't know what
0: she could have made another album. She could have too.
1: What?
4: Yeah.
1: It's not. Y'all act like it's that easy. She could have just made another
4: Life is not easy. Life is hard. People do hard things.
0: Yeah, just go in the studio and make an album. She just made all that money and said, "I'm just going to do shows and show up late."
4: It's been 30-some years.
1: Show up late.
4: And we're
1: crazy.
4: Talking the same story about this woman.
1: It's not the same story. She wanted to come out and say her side of the story and the reason why she really didn't come out. She's tired of it. It's been 20-some years folks creating these fake narratives about why she didn't do it. The rights, this. She said creativity is the most potent when it's free. God dog it! She said the systems fear what they can't control. Y'all don't understand her. Y'all miseducated, okay?
4: See, Harriet Tubman was trying to lead people to the promised land. I don't think she's doing it.
0: Oh.
1: You just had to go there.
4: I'm just saying.
1: You just had to.
4: I'm just saying.
1: Don't do that, bro. And coming up in the next juice, we got a backtrack on a review because there was three that got released over the weekend, and now we have had time to digest the boy. We have digested the boy, so now we got to give you all the updates. Some folks even say he stole one of his songs.
0: Oh, man.
1: 7:40 in the next juice.
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0: But I will. I'll freak you, freak you like no one has ever made you feel. Yeah.
1: Yeah.
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7: Let us pray. Lord Jesus, it is you who wakes me up every day. And I am forever grateful for your love. This is why I pray. You let me touch so many people, and it's all for the good. I influenced so many children, I never thought that I would. And I couldn't take credit for the love they get, because it all comes from you, Lord. I'm just the one that's giving it. And when it seems like the pressure gets to be too much, I take time out and pray. And ask that you be my crutch. Amen.

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1: 97.9 The Box. Good morning, H-Town. We got to hit them with the Pimp's Prayer for Monday. Lord, on this Monday morning, we come to you thankful because somehow we survived the weekend decisions, the Sunday drinks, and them late night you up texts. Mm-hmm, Jazz.
2: Uh-oh.
1: Did you do it?
2: No.
1: Oh, good, good.
2: I was good this weekend.
1: All right. Bless everybody dragging into work this morning, looking like they lost a fight with tequila and not getting enough rest. Give them strength to answer emails. We ignored Friday, energy to chase the bag, and wisdom not to quit our job before lunchtime. Don't do it. Protect the hustlers, the dreamers, the single mothers, the fathers grinding, and everybody trying to turn pressure into progress. Remind us that delays ain't denial, setbacks ain't the end, and hard times don't last forever. And Lord, please touch the people still spending money like payday just hit when rent due in 2 weeks.
2: Oh, no.
1: Oh, boy, oh, boy. Okay. Plus, put financial discipline in their spirits immediately. Let this Monday be productive, peaceful, and profitable. Open doors no man can close. Mm. Remove fake vibes.
2: Please.
1: And line us up with the blessings.
2: Line it up.
1: Opportunities.
2: Mm.
1: And good energy all week long. In his name we pray, can I get an amen?
3: Amen.
2: Amen.
1: Can I get a hallelujah?
2: Hallelujah.
1: Can I get a won't it will?
2: Won't it do it?
1: Can I get a... I don't know what else we want to give it.
2: Just a blessing. That'll be good.
1: That's a good blessing right there.

0: God's got a blessing.
1: God's got a blessing.
0: Everybody say that with me. God's got a blessing.
1: God's got a blessing.
0: If you really believe it, God's got a blessing.

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Come on, say, God's got a plan.

0: get tickets to go see Keith Sweat and Drew Hill on the R&B Legends Tour with a game of Lucky Number 7. 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
1: Now I got some questions and I need some answers.
0: Answer number seven, and you win. Good Morning H-Town's lucky number seven is less than 3 minutes away.
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0: Good morning, H-Town. JQ, J-Mac, and Jazz are live from your Houston area BMW Center Studios. And it is time for us to play that game of Lucky Number 7.
1: Good morning. I'm doing good. How are you?
0: We doing good, Charleston.
2: What you up to this morning?
3: None of your business. You like that, huh?
1: J-Mac always got it out for you.
2: He's so messy, girl. I can't deal with him. But look, trying to get you into Keith Sweat R&B Legends Tour with Drew Hill. Oh, it's going to be a sexy time. So all you got to do is
3: She don't know nothing about being sexy.
0: And all you got to do is play this game of Lucky Number 7, okay?
1: Okay.
4: It's Lucky Number 7. Answer question number 7 and win.
2: You got 7 seconds to answer each question. You get all the questions correct, you win the tickets. If not, we do have to move on to the next person. They'll pick up where you leave off. But if you get the last question number 7 correct, you got the tickets, okay?
1: Okay.
2: Okay, here we go.
3: Question number 1.
2: J-Mac.
3: What U.S. state is Seattle in?
1: Washington.
2: Yep.
3: Question number 2. What sport uses clubs and holes? And believe me, Jazz does not play this anymore.
2: I do.
1: Golf?
2: Yes. Yep.
3: Question number 3. What movie features dinosaurs in a theme park?
1: Jurassic Park?
2: Yup.
3: Question number 4. What is the process of plants making food called?
2: Sun, too.
0: Oh, man. We appreciate you playing. We're going to make sure we call you on another time, okay? Kelly, good morning. How you doing today?
5: I'm good. How are you?
0: We doing good up in this thing. And I know you want to go see that boy Keith Sweat for the R&B Lovers Tour, huh?
5: Yes.
0: All right. Charlie got question number 4 wrong, so we're going to start you off at number 5.
5: Okay.
2: Okay, friend.
3: Okay. Question number 5. What bird cannot fly? And I'm not talking about Jazz. She is a bird.
2: And I fly.
5: An ostrich?
3: Yep.
2: Yes.
3: Question number 6. What gas fills balloons?
5: Helium?
2: Yes! Last one.
3: Question number 7. What color are sapphires?
5: Sapphires are purple.
2: Oh!
3: Wrong.
2: Girl.
0: We so appreciate you playing, but we got to go to the next person.
5: Okay, thank you.
0: Grand Monday, Camille, how you doing?
6: I'm doing good.
0: That's what we talking about. My girl Kelly got question number 7 wrong. All you got to do is get number 7.

0: Have it right, and you're gonna get these tickets.
1: All right, I'm ready.
2: Here we go.
3: Question number 7. What color are sapphires?
1: Blue.
2: Yes! Right in with the time, girl. Congratulations. You're going to see Keith Sweat, Drew Hill, and more on the R&B Legends Tour.
1: Yay!
0: Oh, I love it when we make people feel good. Woo! Feel good up in there, man. So what were the questions that they got wrong?
3: Okay. What is the process of plants making food called? Anybody?
2: Yes. What? I remember from science class in middle school, it is photosynthesis. Photosynthesis.
3: Yes. You got it finally. Yes.
2: Photosynthesis. Sorry.
3: Yeah.
2: Is that correct? Okay.
3: Yeah, you
0: got your photosynthesis on.
2: Why you didn't say nothing?
3: Is that Katy High School?
2: No.
3: What was it?
2: Conroe.
0: Y'all dog crazy. Y'all crazy Monday over there. Hey, coming up next. First they told us the virus was on the cruise ship. Now they saying
3: what? It
0: can make something shrink.
3: Oh, no.
0: We're going to talk about that in the Shim Sham of the Day, 727 on 97.9 The Box. Good morning, A-Sam.
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6: Hold up. It's the Shim Sham of the day.
7: All right, America. If you don't know what an IVF is, it's an in vitro fertilization. That's what they fertilize the eggs with sperm outside of the body, and they put it in a woman, and she carried the baby, and they have a baby. Well, what went wrong with this one right here? A couple that wanted to have a baby, they did the IVF, and they said, we want to have a great baby. And everything was innocent. The baby came out, but the baby didn't resemble either side of the family. The grandmama was looking at the baby, looking confused. She was looking at some of the old baby photos, juggling. Said that baby got different features. She ain't even got her nose. What she look like? Then one of them supportedly said they got suspicious when people keep saying she ain't got your mama's nose, she ain't got daddy's ears, she ain't got mama's eyes or the daddy's eyes or the auntie's forehead. The joke kept on going and kept going, and then they found out that it was a mix-up.
8: Uh-oh.
7: They gave them the wrong fertilization eggs and all that from the IVF. And they should have known it, because I'm just going to say this.
8: Uh-oh. The baby was black.
7: Oh. Yep.
9: The parents were white.
7: And they just thought that. But then what they did, they started searching in their background to see if any congregation that happened between two mixed couples that may have been down and, you know, passed on the genes.
9: Congregation?
7: Yeah, they congregated together. They had to find out. You had to go, what's that thing called? Well, you can look up your history.
9: Oh, like Ancestry.
7: Yeah, Ancestry.com. Yeah, yeah. And look at this right here. They decided, no. I carried this baby for 9 months. We're going to love this baby.
9: Amen.
7: We're going to love it.
9: Hallelujah.
7: And they actually found who the real parents are.
8: So you mean these white people decide to keep this black baby?
7: Yep.
9: Why not?
7: And they found out who the real parents are, and they said, nah, we keeping this. This is our baby.
8: Nah, you ain't keeping my baby. Nah,
9: Angelina,
8: come on
9: now. Angelina Jolie style. That's my black baby. You better back off my black baby. No, I carried that baby.
8: No. You better get my YN here.
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6: Hold up. It's the Shim Sham of the day.
7: All right, check it out right now. A crazy story coming out of Thailand. So a man in his home that he owns goes down to do his business to sit on the toilet. All of a sudden, he feels a sharp pain bite him in his testicles.
9: Mm.
7: He looks down and it's a 7-foot python.
9: 7-foot
7: python.
8: And it wasn't his?
7: It wasn't his python. This is the other. This was the snake. A snake bit him.
8: It gotta be sad when you look down and it ain't your python.
7: When the police came, they said it was blood everywhere, and they asked the man what happened. He said he wrestled with the snake to get him off of him. They rushed him to the hospital. His man parts are still in good condition.
9: Okay.
7: You know, they had to get the venom out. I don't know what they did to do that. But here's the thing. With snakes, they come through plumbing to look for a cool, damp place to hide.
9: Mm.
7: So if you go to the bathroom at night and you don't like to turn the light on, you might want to look in there.
9: Oh.
7: Because I don't know about Thailand, but down in the state of Texas, we got rattlesnakes.
8: And they ain't going to be 7 feet long.
7: Well, I'm going to tell you something. If a rattlesnake hits you, he can be 2 feet long. Your testicles is gone.
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0: 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JQ, J-Mac, and Jazz live from the Houston area BMW Center Studios. And first, it was the virus on the cruise. 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
0: Now, we heard about the Hannah virus that, you know, was on a cruise ship that was making people real sick, even lost a couple of some people had passed away from it. Also, it was an outbreak, and we also had some people from Texas that was on this ship.
5: Uh-oh.
0: But they said they haven't had no symptoms yet. It's all good. But here's the new thing. They're saying that the Hannah virus has been linked to temporary penile shrinkage.
5: Oh, my God.
0: And erectile dysfunctions.
5: Oh my
0: and they
5: God.
0: Say in some rare cases, after serious, this is after a severe infection of it.
6: Oh no!
0: They said it's damaging blood vessels, and it said experts stress the case that this could improve over time.
5: That? Come on now.
0: And a doctor in Switzerland allegedly reported that some of the strain can also remain in your body for years through bodily fluids. You know what that is?
5: Yeah, yeah. Come on now.
0: Oh boy, oh boy.
6: Do you know what that is, Jimmy?
5: I do.
6: Are you worried about the shrinking stuff?
0: That boy shrunk a long time ago.
6: And coming up, the dust has settled. Folks have finally shrank it all up over the weekend. So now we're going to review the big three, and there's a claim of some stealing.
0: Ooh.
6: 740 in the juice.
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3: 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Got me looking just like Johnny Dang.

Got exotic in my pocket, grab a slab wood and I roll it. I stay out the way, don't be all in the mix. 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I ain't selling no grams, but come by a zip. See the streets getting dry, finna go and take a trip, let's deal. 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With my business, I'm relentless, ain't no witness. I got two rent houses, getting rented. Step in the

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1: Can we take it back to Friday night? Or Friday morning, I'm sorry. We woke up and we seen Drake didn't just drop the Iceman album. He dropped another one called Maid of Honor, which was like a dance album. Then he dropped Habibi, which was like a R&B album. So now, guys, we've had 3 days. We've had a weekend. I've listened to each one at least 4 times all the way through. No skips. What are we thinking?
4: James? What are you thinking?
1: J-Mac, go first.
4: I didn't listen to all three of them. I'm still on Iceman.
1: Oh my!
4: I'm still listening to the lyrics.
1: Tell me, Lord.
4: I mean,
0: I listened to all three. It was a vibe. It was a vibe.
1: That's it.
0: It was a vibe.
1: It was a vibe.
0: He was a vibe. He was a. It's a vibe, and he is definitely spitting lyrically on there. Okay. He really was spitting on that thing.
1: Yeah, Iceman is his lyrical one. Maid of Honor is for the dancing, and then the R&B one. That one is like that one.
0: You want to get naked?
1: Yeah, that's your get naked vibe. And they also have said that the units that he's moving this first week is over 500,000, and that's just on Iceman. They said the other ones are going to be like maybe like 110,000, whatever. And they also said that his song already broke Spotify's record for most streams in a single day.
0: Wow.
1: Make him cry. How are you feeling about that?
4: I like that song. Huh? And I like to make him cry. I love that song right there.
1: Well, I was crying when I seen what the White House posted on Friday. Did you see they posted like, okay, so Drake, you know, he uses the Michael Jackson 6 glove as the cover of Iceman, and they had a MAGA chain hanging. And it's still posted on their Instagram, on the White House Instagram.
0: Wow, times are changing.
1: Times are changing. And one guy, 1900 Rugrat. So if you don't know, he's an up-and-coming artist. He's really hot in Florida. And he has a lot of songs like on the internet. Like a lot of kids like him. And so he claims that Drake stole a song from him. And he also posted DMs and screenshots to prove it. This is what he said on Instagram.
5: So I got a story time because I just listened to Iceman and Drake got me up, bro. So when I made the intro to my first album 1.5 years ago, Drake was hitting me up around the time and wanted to hear music. So I sent 10 songs through and they was all finna be on my album. Boom. The one they took a liking to was the intro. Now the intro still dropped. I said, no, you can't have this song. He wanted me on his album still. He said, I'm gonna send you a verse through. Never sent a verse. I didn't give a f- till I just went and listened to Iceman, and I listened to Little Birdie, and then I went back and listened to the intro of my first album. Twin, that's the only beat I've ever produced and sat there and produced. Don't rip my repitch it like that, fam. That's fried. That's fried out and twin.
1: Oh, all right. Wow. I want you to be the judge, though. So Lil Birdie is on Iceman, and 1900 Rugrats song is the first song on his album called The Intro. So here's both of them, and he says it's sped up, repitched, but it's the same version. Listen.
5: Bruh, I'm Burr, like,
6: it's with me on another tone. My therapist put in a 30-day notice. Cause I keep on talking about beefing and business. Money and women is a diagnosis. Empty the clip. Ain't no

0: women as
1: what the f***?
0: I need to cook. Quick, shout out
1: and word for f***ing word, what the f***?
2: Why you sound like Soulja Boy?
3: He's crashing out. Rugrats crashing out.
4: First of all, was he actually talking to Drake himself or Drake's producers?
3: Now the DMs are from him and Champagne Poppy, Drake's official account. The first one, Drake DM'd him in 2025. February said the tape about to go effing nuts. Hopefully we can get one for the album. He said, I talked to Gordo, which is his producer. He done like 10 songs with Drake. Gordo's a big producer. He said, he told me the other stuff was the intro. I was hype off of it. Let me know if we can cook something up. And then the guy, the 1900 Rugrats said, I appreciate you understanding, brother, but I just know I can't ever say those lyrics again. This is my first tape. It was special for me, you know? I'm appreciative. So he said he didn't want him to use it.
4: Hey, man, he changed it up. Hey, you gotta...
3: Oh!
4: Hey, you gotta not send your stuff off because, you know what? People will get something that's yours and change it, and they'll think it's their own idea.
3: And you're saying you can't be mad about it.
4: Hey, it's the game. It don't sound exactly like it.
3: It's
4: better to me.
3: Refitched and sped up.
4: Hey, I'm just saying. It's a cold, cold game out there.
3: Allegedly. And coming up, allegedly, man, one guy that was just shot in Houston got shot again.
4: What?
3: Yes, it's crazy. We're going to get into the YN news at 8:40, though.
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2: All right, y'all, check this out. So a man's in Planet Fitness in Florida, and he's doing his bench press. And you know what? Right before they closed, they deactivated his membership at closing while he was mid-workout. And instead of taking that from a sign of the Lord to go home, the man just sat in the parking lot waiting for Planet Fitness to close down. This way it got good. He got his workout bag out, came out, broke into the gym, turned the lights on, set up 225 on the bench, J-Mac, and knocked out his reps and did an extra one. He put the weights back up all good and nice and neat, and right when he was getting ready to walk up out of there, the police walked in and arrested him and said, man, why would you break into a place like that and do that? He said, man, I had to get my reps in. He said, well, now you're going to be repping in the jail cell, dog.
3: And they be pumping that iron in jail, too, so he's going to be in the right place.
4: That ain't all they pumping.
2: Oh!
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5: It's the Shim Sham of the day.
2: A man has been sentenced to 1 year in jail. What? 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And I'm talking about each ant. 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
2: $100 an ant. 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
2: in there.
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4: How does he count these ants?
2: Easy. You pick them up. One ant, two ant, three ant. This might be something for us to get some money on. 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I'm going to be the big Meech of cockroaches out here. Who house we going to get these cockroaches from? For the ship?
3: J Max house, you know that.
5: The Shim Sham of the day. On 97.9 The Box.
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14: 97.9 The Box traffic at a couple of trouble spots downtown. This report sponsored by True Green. 69 southbound, 288. That's an accident. And on 69 southbound, just before 288, that wreck is off to the shoulder. On the Katy eastbound Kirkwood, getting reports of a wreck. And on 610 North Loop westbound, 69 East Tex Freeway accident with about a 10-minute delay from Kirkpatrick. 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

0: JQ, J Mac, and Jazz live from the Houston area BMW Center Studios. And we got the opportunity right now for you getting hooked up with a $100 gas card to fuel you up for the Memorial Day weekend, courtesy of my guy Justin the Lawyer, 800 Bad Crash. And all you do is got to text what word right there? It is BAD, B-A-D, to 24042. So text BAD right now to 24042 if you want to get hooked up with that keyword. And we got another keyword coming up at 11:55 and 3:55. You know what I'm saying? So be looking out for that. Now, coming up next, Houston just approved AI traffic cameras for the city. But somebody might need to sit their ass down. Why? Because you'll stop these reckless drivers, but the amount of money they've been to spend on these things, we got potholes. They might have to sit down, baby. 803, we're going to talk about it on 97.9 The Box.
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0: JQ, J-Mac, and Jazz live from the Houston area BMW Center Studios. And we about to get some AI cameras in America, but it's going to cost a lot of money, and somebody might need to sit their booty down.
2: We love our freedom of speech, but every once in a while, someone's got to be told.
3: Man, sit your ass down.
0: All right, so this was going down in America right now. So, H-Town, mm-hmm. we are getting 10 AI-powered traffic cameras along the Alameda Corridor.
1: Mm-hmm.
0: And this is supposedly to help traffic move smoother by tracking congestion, accidents, and dangerous driving in real time. They say the AI could even help traffic lights automatically adjust and reduce backups before major events hit the city. Now, you're probably saying this is a cool thing. The problem is, mm-hmm. it's going to cost $350,000 to get it done
4: mm-hmm.
0: when we got potholes mm-hmm. on our meet in other streets.
4: A lot of
1: and what is exactly being recorded? How long is the data going to be stored? And who has access to it?
4: Ooh.
0: You know who got access to it. Boy, oh boy. You know, and some people be driving like Fast and Furious every day. So I think, you know, this could help on that. But I'm with fixing the potholes first.
4: Oof.
0: Cause you're gonna tear your car up out there.
4: It's true.
0: These surveillance cameras, the feds will be watching.
4: Yikes.
0: And we're not sure. And they're gonna use facial the cameras are not using facial recognition or tracking.

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0: 97.9 The Box. Good morning, H-Town. JQ, J-Mac, and Jazz are live from the Houston area BMW Center Studios, and we're in Sit Your Ass Down. So the city of Houston approved a $350,000 spending on 10 AI-powered traffic cameras along the Alameda corridor. They say it's going to help traffic move smoother by tracking congestion, accidents, and dangerous driving time. Some people are like, yeah, this would be kind of cool, but a lot of people are like, nah, man, y'all spending that money. We got a lot of situations out here. We got potholes that I see everywhere, not just on Alameda, on the road, on side, the next road over, the road in the back, all around on the highway. So we saying, who needs to sit their ass down? The city for spending this money on something like that? Or should we just sit our butts down for complaining about it? What you think, dog?
1: First of all, good morning to the Box Show.
2: What up, fam?
1: What up, y'all?
3: What's up?
1: Second of all, the city used to need to sit down somewhere.
4: Why?
1: Because, like, I'm with JQ, man. We got potholes. We got highways that need to be finished. We got all kind of stuff that's going on that we can use this $350,000 to put it to use that we something that we really need. We can work on the storm drains because every time it rains, it floods.
3: Mm. Well, think about this. With the AI, probably it would be better traffic flow.
1: It ain't gonna be better traffic flow, brother. You know, already down from Alameda, where the soccer stadium at, all the way down to where you're entering Third Ward. All that's finna be still crazy with the $350,000 they finna use. It's finna be a waste of money.
3: They argue improved safety.
1: Improved safety, man. Yeah. This is Houston, man. This is AI.
3: They can detect accidents. Stall vehicles and congestions faster.
1: Okay, so they can get to it faster.
3: Yep.
0: They ain't gonna get there
1: faster.
0: All
1: right. Well,
0: they ain't gonna get there faster.
1: Well, you know, they not finna get there no faster because the traffic finna be packed for the next 39 days.
0: Oh, boy.
1: So how the police gonna get through the traffic to get to the accident? See, it's all a scheme, man. $350,000. They could do so much other stuff with this $350,000.
0: Jazz.
2: I'm with him. They can do so much other stuff with this money on.
0: So you're saying the city should sit their ass down?
2: I don't trust AI. So now you're going to have AI controlling traffic. One glitch go wrong? I don't trust it.
0: All of them turn green at the same time.
2: Yeah, what's going to happen, man?
0: And that's not the street you want to be on a Sunday on Alameda. You run into a guy with a Maybach and you got a Toyota.
2: That's right. And what if somebody hacks it? AI. We don't know all the stuff about all this. Hack it. Every light turn red. Every light turn green.
3: Come on now.
0: Who needs to sit their ass down in this one? Should the city of Houston sit their ass down for spending this money on some lights when we need other things fixed? Or should the drivers that's driving bad every day sit their ass down because this is the reason that they're doing it? Hit us up, 713-6.

0: And we'll sit your ass down. So the city of Houston has gotten it approved to put some AI traffic cameras on the Alameda corridor, and it's going to cost $350,000. It's going to help the traffic flow, the congestion, especially, you know, all the people going to be coming to town the next 39 days. It's going to be a lot of people traveling. Some people are saying that this is cool, but most people are saying, like, look, $350,000 can be used elsewhere. We don't need those cameras on Alameda. We don't need AI cameras at that. You know what I'm saying? So who needs to sit their ass down? The city of Houston or the crazy drivers that are forcing the city to try to make this decision?
1: Hey, I'm kind of, I want to say good morning, first of all.
2: Good morning.
0: Good morning.
1: I'm kind of in between this, okay? I think the traffic cameras would be good, but where they're trying to put them, they're not needed. I had a daughter. She was in a car with all five of her kids, and some drivers were on I-10, and they were racing, and they clipped her truck and flipped her and her kids. Thank God that they're all still here today. But if you're going to put the cameras, put them somewhere that are really needed, on the highways.
0: Well, how long did it take the police or the ambulance to get there?
1: It took them... Put it like this. I beat her to the hospital.
0: Okay. Thank you for calling us this morning. You have a good day.
1: You do the same. Thank you.
0: 979 out of the box. Good morning. All right. Who needs to sit their ass down? The city of Houston or these crazy drivers?
3: Hey, good morning. 979 out of the box.
0: Yeah. What it do, Pippin?
3: Man, same radio, different station, man. I'm just calling to let you know that the city of Houston needs to sit their ass down because at the end of the day, it's AI. People know how to hack into that. I even know how to hack into systems and things like that.
0: Wow.
3: I just say, tell the people, just go ahead and let the city go on and do it so that way we can show them that it can be done. And that's all I got to say about that.
0: Wow, man.
4: And you know what? You can hack into any system. If you were going to hack in to any system, you could hack into the system right now. So,
0: who said he did?
4: Come on now. He didn't. Anyway, I think that it's going to be cool because all y'all people complaining right now when that World Cup come down here.
2: What do you mean, y'all people? What kind of people are you trying to say?
4: You know what type of people I'm talking about.
2: Oh, you wrong.
4: I'm looking at you and JQ.
2: You wrong for that.
4: Hey, when that traffic comes from the World Cup, y'all going to be calling up here complaining about, hey, it's too much traffic. And I'm going to be like, y'all mad at the AI lights.
2: Oh, take the Metro Rail. Just take the Metro.
0: Or just don't go down Alameda.
4: Okay. Okay. Come on now.
2: Got two solutions for you, brother. Pick.
4: I'm just saying. It's a good idea.
2: I
0: think the city needs to sit their ass down.
4: I think that it's a good idea because they're going to spend the money anyway.
0: Jazz.
4: World Cup.
0: Jazz.
2: I said the city needs to sit down for doing that, man. We don't need no
0: AI
2: cameras. AI has to get put to a stop. You can't trust it.
0: And so that is official. The vote is in. They got to sit their butt down.
2: Yep. And speaking of votes, if you had to pick between a YB and a YT, one would you choose?
0: What the hell is a YB?
4: Good.
2: A young booty? A young boy and a young thug. Which one would you pick?
4: I hope he ain't picking any of them.
0: Yeah, we're going to have to see what's going on
2: in
0: this.
2: 840 in the juice.
0: Oh, I can't wait for this one on 97.9 The Box.
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16: It's the Shim Sham of the day.
0: All right, check it out right now. A crazy story coming out of Thailand. So a man in his home that he owns goes down to do his business to sit on the toilet. All of a sudden, he feels a sharp pain bite him in his testicles. He looks down and it's a 7-foot python.
17: Seven foot
0: python.
4: And it wasn't his?
0: It wasn't his python. This was the snake. A snake bit him.
4: You gotta be sad when you look down and it ain't your python.
0: When the police came, they said it was blood everywhere and they asked the man what happened. He said he wrestled with the snake to get him off of him. They rushed him to the hospital. His man parts are still in good condition.
17: Okay.
0: You know, they had to get the venom out. I don't know what they did to do that. But here's the thing. With snakes, they come through plumbing to look for a cool, damp place to hide. So, if you go to the bathroom at night, you don't like to turn the light on, you might want to look in there. Because I don't know about Thailand, but down in the state of Texas, we got rattlesnakes.
4: They ain't gonna be 7 feet long.
0: Well, I'm gonna tell you something. If a rattlesnake hits you, he can be 2 feet long. Your testicles is gone.
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15: Hold up.
16: It's the Shim Sham of the day.
0: All right, America. If you don't know what an IVF is, it's an in vitro fertilization. That's where they fertilize the eggs with sperm outside of the body, and they put it in a woman, and she carry the baby, and they have a baby. Well, what went wrong with this one right here? A couple that wanted to have a baby, they did the IVF, and they said, we want to have a great baby. Everything was innocent. The baby came out, but the baby didn't resemble either side of the family. The grandmama was looking at the baby, looking confused. She was looking at some of the old baby photos. Jugs said that baby got different features. She ain't even got a nose. What she look like? Then one of them supportedly said they got suspicious when people keep saying she ain't got your mama's nose, she ain't got daddy's ears, she ain't got mama's eyes or the daddy's eyes or the auntie's forehead. The joke kept on going and kept going, and then they found out that it was a mix-up.
4: Uh-oh.
0: They gave them the wrong fertilization eggs and all that from the IVF. And they should have known it, because I'm just going to say this.
17: Uh-oh.
4: The baby was black.
0: Oh. Yep.
17: The parents were white.
0: And they just thought that. But then what they did, they started searching in their background to see if any congregation that happened between two mixed couples that may have been down and, you know, passed on the genes.
17: Congregation?
0: Yeah, they congregated together. They had to find out. You had to go, what's that thing called? Well, you can look up your history.
17: Oh, like Ancestry?
0: Yeah, Ancestry.com. Yeah, yeah. And look at this right here. They decided, I carried this baby for 9 months. We're going to love this baby.
17: Amen.
0: We're going to love it.
17: Hallelujah.
0: And they actually found who the real parents are.
4: So you mean these white people decide to keep this black baby?
0: Yep.
17: Why not?
0: And they found out who the real parents are, and they said, nah, we keeping this our baby.
4: You ain't keeping my baby.
17: Angelina Jolie style. Yeah. That's my black baby. You better back off my black baby. I carried that baby.
4: You better get my YN here.
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21: 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You're

0: That's live from a Houston area BMW Center Studios, and it's time to get somebody hooked up with some gas.
1: Hello.
0: Hey, good morning. This is Good Morning H-Town. Who are we speaking to?
2: Hey.
1: Tamara.
0: How you doing?
1: I'm good, and yourself?
0: We doing good, but we gonna make you a lot better. Did you text bad to 24042?
1: Yes,
2: I did. Now, wait a minute, girl. Where's T at?
1: Oh, she's at home, and I do have a twin named Tia.
3: Oh, wow. She's trying to be funny.
0: She's trying to be funny. The backfired on you.
2: I know her.
0: Well, you're going to get to take her around the city because we hooking you up with a $100 gas card, girl.
1: Oh, my God. Thank you so much. This is
0: going to
1: help a lot.
0: Oh, yes. Being powered by Justin the Lawyer. 800 Bad Crash. You know what I'm saying? And what station got you locked in with that gas, girl?
1: 97.9
2: The Vibe.
1: Thank you.
2: And you know what? It's barely been 5 weeks, and shots have been fired yet again. I don't
0: real
2: know.
0: Real shots?
2: Yes, real ones for real. Somebody got shot, man. We're going to talk about it in the juice next.
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1: Okay, there was some shots fired in real life, and then there was some shots fired online, too.
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3: Wow. Jazz with the juice. 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Powered by Greens Point Bell Bond. In a jam, call Big Say. 281-445-6000.
1: Remember like 5 weeks ago when there was the shooting at the restaurant in Houston and there was some rappers involved?
0: Oh, yeah.
1: And one of them was YoungBoy's friend, Ben 10?
0: Ben 10,
1: yeah. He got shot again last week in Baton Rouge.
4: So that was true.
1: Yes, it was confirmed that he was one of three victims that were involved in a shooting that went down over, they say, on Wells Street. So this was last Tuesday, and they said all of them were transported to the hospital in a private vehicle, and no further information has been released. Bro!
0: So you mean to tell me he got shot in Houston?
1: Yep.
0: And then he got out the hospital, went to Baton Rouge, and got shot again?
1: This is crazy. But I did see some stuff online, like around Cinco de Mayo, where he was beefing with somebody and he was telling them to pull up, dropping like the exact address, like the whole thing and stuff.
0: Yeah, so you
1: I'm
0: don't
1: not
0: do
1: sure
0: that.
1: If that's...
4: If I'm him, I'm never coming to the internet again.
1: Yeah, maybe, you know, sometimes you got to learn a couple times before stuff really...
4: I get shot the first time. I'm learning.
1: Well, you know.
0: Oh, yeah, I've learned my lesson.
4: You don't have to shoot me a couple of times.
1: Well, like you said, there was some online shots also that were kind of being tossed back and forth between Young Thug and some of NBA YoungBoy's people. So Young Thug went on X and he was like, "Free Smirk, please God," talking about Lil Durk. Now, we know Lil Durk and YoungBoy have had a big beef for a while, right?
0: Uh-oh.
1: So after Young Thug said, "Free Durk," somebody from YoungBoy's camp, I believe he is NBA Hearn, he said, "At Thugga Thugga, Top say yo B ain't slime anymore, so how you want to do it?" Saying like, you're not slime anymore, especially after saying this, so how you want to do it? Then Young Thug responded to him and said, "Hit a shut your fan ass up, LOL." And then the dude from NBA YoungBoy's camp, Herb, he fired back again and said, "Oh yeah, bet that, Jeffrey, you know what up from here." Okay.
0: Oh, no.
1: Can we stop? Then it gets even wilder because they say that Young Thug's sister, she got in on it too, and she was basically saying, you know, "You lucky Thug can't say too much right now." Come on, guys. Yeah, this is too
0: much. Young Thug needs to stay out of this because you don't want to go back to jail.
1: No.
0: And you don't play around with anybody that got NBA in their name.
4: Sometimes I just wish we could just erase the internet.
1: I mean, that's too
4: far. They were still beef, but it wouldn't be like it is now. I just think the internet just makes it...
0: Yeah,
4: just
0: more element.
1: But when it stays on the internet, you know, I can live with it staying on the
4: but
1: internet.
4: But it doesn't.
1: But when people get it shot in real life, it's crazy.
4: It doesn't. Ben 10 just got shot. Come on, man. It's a rapper
1: but it didn't
4: get shot
1: every mind week. You, it didn't have anything to do with this Young Thug.
4: I'm just saying. The internet just exaggerates it and make it bigger than what it need to be each and every day.
0: And guess what happened? If they happen to Thug, man, you know who they going to go look for.
1: That won't happen, though. Don't worry. That won't happen.
0: I pray it don't, but it's crazy out here in these streets, Jazz.
1: Oof, I'm out of the streets. That's Jazz with the Juice. Right here on 97.9 The Box.
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0: One of our favorite streaming platforms, Netflix, who just recently up their prices again in 2026 are now looking back at their shareholders and saying, we done effed up, man. Because we used to share our passcodes and everything. And they start getting...
1: Used to.
0: You know, they used to.
1: They still doing it.
0: But at the beginning, they didn't know. I think they advanced technology where they know how you sharing, and then they started charging you for sharing your passcode if you went beyond a certain limit.
1: Ooh.
0: And because of all of this, people started being what we need to be. Fight the power!
1: We have to.
0: And they canceled their subscription, and they dropped 15% in the subscription drop.
1: That was really the people that was logged in other people's houses, that 15%.
0: That's what it was?
1: Those were people that probably just got knocked right off.
4: That's me.
1: Yeah.
0: Well, you ain't got to worry. You can get it back now, because that ain't tripping. They say, hey, you can share it now. We want you to come back. Come back.
4: Look, I'm calling my brother right after this.
0: Yeah, I know.
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3: It's the Shim Sham of the day.
0: A lady out in China was apparently mad at her husband. But instead of confronting him and talking about it, apparently the man had $160,000 cash.
1: Woo!
0: She went into the vault, put the combination in, took the money out, went onto the balcony, and made it rain over China and threw the $160,000 out to the streets. Now, everybody in the streets was scrambling, J-Mac. They were scrambling like chickens with chicken feed, grabbing the money.
4: That's crazy.
1: That's a blessing from God. You know, God in the sky, the money come down. I would say, oh, Lord, bless me today. I would say, I don't know where this coming from, but.
0: Yeah, blessings because that man messed up, man. She could have burned anything. She could have did something else. Maybe burn his drawers or something.
4: She could have threw all my drawers away. Just don't throw my money away.
0: As long as the drawers clean, because we don't want them wearing your dirty drawers.
1: Oh, my God.
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15: 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Enroll today. On I-10 East Freeway eastbound, right as you approach Uvalde Market, still working that accident. A little bit of a delay from Federal. 69 Southwest Freeway northbound, the off-ramp to get onto 610 West Loop, that off-ramp partially blocked. And a wreck at 69 Southwest Freeway southbound before 288, now off to the shoulder. 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I'm Debbie Douglas with Traffic 97.9, The Box.
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0: 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Don't forget, hey, your chance to get hooked up with $100 gas, courtesy of Justin the Lawyer. 800 Bad Crash will be coming up with 11:55 a.m. with my girl Keisha Nicole. Jazz, what can they partake with you on this Monday?
1: I think I'm going to go eat some crawfish by the pool today.
2: You eat crawfish every day.
1: I know.
2: Last night you were eating crawfish.
1: I know. I think
2: with
1: I
2: a little,
1: want more.
2: What's that?
1: No, Julio.
2: That? 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
1: Yeah, if you want to party today, just hit me up at It's Young Jazz.
2: Your life is a party.
1: What? Bro, it's sunny outside. I need a tan so I can be blacker than you.
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0: 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Not like that. All right, my girl Keisha Nicole is up next.

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0: 97 Out of the Box, H-Town, number one hip-hop and R&B station, Keisha Nicole checking in. Happy Monday morning. We at that point. It's starting to get there. It feel like summertime. As soon as you wake up, walk outside the house, you sweating. I'm telling you, man, it is starting to get hot out here. I'm here with you until 2 o'clock. My number is 713-621-0979. You're going to need that because I got your chance to get hooked up with some gas today. 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You got Joe, Drew Hill, Genuine, and so many more. 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
6: All right, check it out right now. A crazy story coming out of Thailand. So a man in his home that he owns goes down to do his business to sit on the toilet. All of a sudden, he feels a sharp pain bite him in his testicles. He looks down and it's a 7-foot python.
7: Seven foot
6: python.
8: And it wasn't his?
6: It wasn't his python. This was the snake. A snake bit him.
8: Sad when you look down and it ain't your python.
6: When the police came, they said it was blood everywhere and they asked the man what happened. He said he wrestled with the snake to get him off of him. They rushed him to the hospital. His man parts are still in good condition.
7: Okay.
6: You know, they had to get the venom out. I don't know what they did to do that. But here's the thing. With snakes, they come through plumbing to look for a cool, damp place to hide. So, if you go to the bathroom at night and you don't like to turn the light on, you might want to look in there.
7: Because
6: I don't know about Thailand, but down in the state of Texas, we got rattlesnakes.
8: If they ain't going to be 7 feet long.
6: Well, I'm going to tell you something. If a rattlesnake hits you, he can be 2 feet long. Your testicles is gone.
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That feel good in the morning. Olivia Dean is a man I need on 97 Out of the Box. Keisha Nicole hanging out with you. Hey, listen, on the way inside of Unhinged News, we got to talk about some unusual sightings in Southeast Texas. Unusual. That's next right here on 97 Out of the Box.

0: 96.7 out of the box, A-Shawn's number one hip-hop at R&B station. Keisha Nicole hanging out with you, man. Let's get into some unhinged news. Why does it feel like, I mean, there's alligators everywhere in Houston lately. So there was another massive alligator that was spotted out in Siena this weekend, right? Casually walking down Camp Siena Trail like he owned the entire neighborhood. Now, there was a woman who spotted it and said it's one of the biggest gators she's ever seen out there. I don't know if you've been seeing the videos all over social media. It wasn't just one person that spotted it. And I'm trying to figure out if this is the same gator that everybody keeps running into. But experts are saying it is alligator mating season. So they're more active right now and popping up near ponds, neighborhoods, walking trails. I mean, we did build on top of all this stuff, right on top of lakes and swamps and stuff. So, of course, you may see them. But imagine going out for a walk. You're working out and you come up on this big 11-foot, 12-foot alligator, man. How scary is that? Also, inside of Unhinged News, it's always something here in Houston, right? So, apparently, in Brazoria County, there are mosquito traps that tested positive for West Nile virus. It's near the Manville and Sweeney area, you know, past Pearland, that area. Officials say they found it during routine mosquito surveillance, and now they're spraying those areas multiple nights trying to control it. Every summer, something like this it happens, but they said it could get bad if they don't get it under control, but it looks like they may get that one under control. As far as some alligators, though, I'm staying far away. You ain't got to worry about me being in Siena. I go right there to Mo City to the gym. That's it. That's where it stops at. That's what's going on inside of Unhinged News. Getting you hooked up and plugged with some free gas today at 11:55. Gonna give you a keyword for your chance to win right here on 97 Out of the Box.
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1: It's the Shim Sham of the day.
11: 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But instead of confronting him and talking about it, apparently the man had $160,000 cash.
3: Woo!
11: She went into the vault, put the combination in, took the money out, went onto the balcony, and made it rain over China and threw the $160K out to the streets. Now, everybody in the streets was scrambling, J-Mac. They were scrambling like chickens with chicken feed, grabbing the money.
5: That's crazy.
3: That's a blessing from God. 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I would say, I don't know where this coming from, but.
11: Yeah, blessings because that man messed up, man. She could have burned anything. She could have did something else. Maybe burn his drawers or something.
5: She could have threw all my drawers away. Just don't throw my money away.
11: As long as your drawers clean, because we don't want them wearing your dirty drawers.
3: Oh, my God.
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1: It's the Shim Sham of the day.
11: All right, America. If you don't know what an IVF is, it's an in vitro fertilization. That's what it fertilized the eggs with sperm outside of the body, and they put it in a woman, she carried a baby, and they have a baby. Well, what went wrong with this one right here? A couple that wanted to have a baby, they did the IVF, and they said, we want to have a great baby. Everything was innocent. The baby came out, but the baby didn't resemble either side of the family. The grandmama was looking at the baby, looking confused. She was looking at some of the old baby photos. Jug said, that baby got different features. She ain't even got a nose. What she look like? Then, one of them supportedly said they got suspicious when people keep saying, she ain't got your mama's nose. She ain't got daddy's ears. She ain't got mama's eyes or the daddy's eyes or the auntie's forehead. The joke kept on going and kept going. And then they found out that it was a mix-up.
5: Uh-oh.
11: They gave them the wrong fertilization eggs and all that from the IVF. And they should have known it, because I'm just going to say this.
3: Uh-oh.
5: The baby was black.
11: Oh. Yep.
3: The parents were white.
11: And they just thought that. But then what they did, they started searching in their background to see if any congregation that happened between two mixed couples that may have been down and, you know, passed on the genes.
3: Congregation?
11: Yeah, they congregated together. They had to find out. You had to go, what's that thing called? Well, you can look up your history.
3: Oh, like Ancestry?
11: Yeah, Ancestry.com.
3: Yeah, yeah.
11: And look at this right here. They decided, no. I carried this baby for 9 months. We're going to love this baby.
3: Amen.
11: We're going to love it.
3: Hallelujah.
11: And they actually found who the real parents are.
5: So you mean these white people decide to keep this black baby?
11: Yep.
3: Why not?
11: And they found out who the real parents are, and they said, nah, we keeping this. This our baby.
5: You ain't keeping my baby. Nah,
3: Angelina,
5: come on now.
3: Angelina Jolie style. Yeah. That's my black baby. You better back off my black baby.
5: No,
3: I carried that baby.
5: No. You better get my YA in here.
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0: 97 Out of the Box, A-Town, the boy on hip-hop and R&B station, Keisha Nicole. Hey, before we get into the break room, I need you to put this in your phone so you don't forget. 11:55, I'm giving out a $100 gas gift card to fuel up your holiday weekend, powered by Justin the Lawyer 800 Bad Crash, okay? That keyword is going to be at 11:55. Good luck. All right, let's get into the break room. Now, if this is your first time in the break room, this is where we all get together while we at work and we break down a situation, a scenario. We give advice, sometimes not the best advice, but we do what? We listen and we don't judge. So there's this husband that is suing after his wife tragically passed away following what was reportedly a 10-hour cosmetic surgery procedure, right? It was right here in Houston. And reports are saying she underwent 6 procedures at once, including a BBL, breast augmentation, and an arm lift. Now, the husband goes on record and says multiple surgeons allegedly refused to do all 6 procedures together because they felt like it was too dangerous. But they eventually found a doctor that's willing to take the money and do it, right? So now he's suing because she passed away. So sad. Rest in peace to her. According to the lawsuit, she allegedly suffered major blood loss, low blood pressure, and complications during surgery. And so the husband said the outpatient facility wasn't even equipped for emergencies like blood transfusions if something went wrong, right? And now there's this big debate online about, wait, hey, if multiple doctors are telling you no because they believe this surgery is like way too risky and you keep looking till you find a doctor that says yes, should that doctor be held legally responsible if something goes wrong? Or at some point, does personal responsibility come into play too? It's incredibly sad that this lady lost her life, right? And we've heard stories about this before. If I can remember Tamika Usher's ex-wife, same thing happened to her overseas. They kept telling her don't do it, and then she had to be rushed because she almost passed away during the procedure. DC Young Fly's woman who actually passed away. 713-621-0979. Who's at fault here? Is it the doctor for taking on this knowing that it's dangerous? Or if 6 doctors told you no because it's way too dangerous and you continue to go find somebody to do it, at some point, you're responsible for your own fate. What you think? 713-621-0979. Let's talk about it. We in a break room on 97.9 The Box.
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2: It's the Shim Sham of the day.
3: A lady out in China was apparently mad at her husband. But instead of confronting him and talking about it, apparently the man had $160,000 cash.
4: Woo!
3: She went into the vault, put the combination in, took the money out, went onto the balcony, and made it rain over China and threw the $160K out to the streets. Now, everybody in the streets was scrambling, J-Mac. They were scrambling like chickens with chicken feed, grabbing the money.
5: That's crazy.
4: That's a blessing from God. 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I would say, oh, Lord, bless me today. I would say, I don't know where this coming from, but.
3: Yeah, blessings because that man messed up, man. She could have burned anything. She could have did something else. Maybe burn his drawers or something.
5: She could have threw all my drawers away. Just don't throw my money away.
3: As long as your drawers clean, because we don't want them wearing your dirty drawers.
4: Oh, my God.
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2: It's the Shim Sham of the day.
3: All right, check it out right now. A crazy story coming out of Thailand. So a man in his home that he owns goes down to do his business to sit on the toilet. All of a sudden, he feels a sharp pain bite him in his testicles. He looks down and it's a 7-foot python.
4: Seven-foot
3: python.
5: And it wasn't his?
3: It wasn't his python. This is the other. This was the snake. A snake bit him.
5: You gotta be sad when you look down and it ain't your python.
3: When the police came, they said it was blood everywhere and they asked the man what happened. He said he wrestled with the snake to get him off of him. They rushed him to the hospital. His man parts are still in good condition.
4: Okay.
3: You know, they had to get the venom out. I don't know what they did to do that. But here's the thing. With snakes, they come through plumbing to look for a cool, damp place to hide. So if you go to the bathroom at night and you don't like to turn the light on, you might want to look in there. Because I don't know about Thailand, but down in the state of Texas, we got rattlesnakes.
5: They ain't going to be 7 feet long.
3: Well, I'm going to tell you something. If a rattlesnake hits you, he can be 2 feet long. Your testicles is gone.
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2: Spread them cheese, let me see that. Shake that, like you out of control. That thing till your throat gets sore. Bend it on down, put your face on the floor. That till your legs can't stand. 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

0: 97 Out of the Box. Tisha, Nicole, we're inside the break room. And we were just talking about the Houston cosmetic surgery story involving a woman who was allegedly turned down by multiple doctors because she wanted 6 procedures at one time. BBL, breast augmentation, arm lift, some other stuff, right? So she keeps searching until she finds a doctor. Doctor willing to do it. Like, ooh, I'll take the money, a doctor here in Houston. She ends up dying. And now the husband is suing. So, question. If several doctors tell you a procedure is too dangerous, but one doctor agrees to do it anyway, who do you think holds the responsibility if something goes wrong here?
1: So it's going to have to be, I'm a nurse, it is going to have to be the woman's husband. 9 times out of 10, there's a reason why they won't do a surgery that lengthy, and that's because they got to put them under anesthesia too long. And they probably had him sign paperwork that told him the risks and the benefits, and he probably ignored it.
0: And now she's gone.
1: Yes. So they're going to fight on tooth and nail, I guarantee you.
0: And then I feel like we keep hearing this story. It's like, no is no. Is it really worth it?
1: Yeah.
0: Is it that important, you know?
1: Exactly.
0: Hey, who do you think is responsible here?
2: Good morning. I mean, technically, the doctor is at fault because they're being, you know, as a doctor, you're being held to a higher standard. You take an oath. As far as for the public, for dumb people like that, you know, who does stupid stuff. As a doctor, you have the responsibility to say, hey, no, I'm not going to do this. I don't care what you're offering me. I, you know, have standards, quality of life, and I'm not going to put this woman's life in danger behind a certain amount of money.
0: So the doctor has to be held responsible. You think it should go as far as the husband suing him and he getting money out of that, although she knew it was risky? Okay.
2: No, I don't. If 5 people are telling you no and you're willingly looking for somebody, I mean, let's dig deep. Did you want her to die? You know, like, are you doing this on purpose?
0: Oh, her husband.
2: I mean, technically, like, you're fighting a lost battle, and you're dumb.
0: Ooh, not dumb now. I have so many questions in regards to the husband. Like, you ain't trying to convince your wife not to go that far. But some people just want what they want, right? And it comes with a risk. 713-621-0979. Who do you blame here? The doctor who actually did it when he knew it was a high risk, or the woman who knew it was a high risk and she continued to go do it? Now her husband's suing. 713-621-0979. We're in a break room on 97 Out of the Box.

0: Natty's coming out of the box. Keisha Nicole, we're inside the break room. We're talking about the woman who passed away after having 6 procedures done at one time. The problem was, previously, there were 6 doctors who told her, we're not doing it. It's too risky. A 10-hour surgery. This is too much. So she keeps searching. She's searching her and her husband until she finds a doctor to do it. The doctor does it. Here in Houston, she dies. Now the husband wants to sue. Who's at fault if you knew it was a risky procedure that everybody else kept telling you no?
1: Happy Monday to you. And I say, I had a look like a friend, but I looked at it like my little sister. She passed away in Miami doing that.
0: Oh, no.
1: If they telling you not to do something and you for, like you pushing the issue to keep doing it, then that means you got to accept what come with it. If you went to 7 or 8 different places and they told you no, but you study searching and chasing it, then that means that's what you want to do. So you got to deal with the repercussions and the consequences that come behind it.
0: In the case of your sister, did they tell her no previously or they didn't?
1: No, so we told her no. We told her no that she needed to do it. Like, wasn't nothing wrong with her body. But that's what she wanted. But, you know, you can't tell a grown person what to do.
0: This is true. I'm sorry to hear about your sister as well. See, the procedure is risky as is. And then you're trying to get 6 at once. Hey, what do you think?
2: Yeah, I deal a lot with the surgery world. And these women have to start taking accountability for what they want. And a lot of times they want what they want and they disregard what the doctor says. And so it's very dangerous.
0: What do you think about the husband suing, knowing all of this?
2: I think the doctor should be held responsible to a certain extent because he has an ethical oath. He takes an ethical oath as a doctor. But the woman, we can't put the responsibility of the doctor in just their hands. It's her responsibility to take care of herself as well. If they say no, they're saying no for a reason. I mean, they can get your money.
0: Yeah, this is true. I just hope anybody who is listening and thinking about doing this, people get it done every day. I understand that, right? But if you got a few doctors telling you, nah, it's nah, I hope the husband do find some sort of closure in this process. Appreciate everybody calling in, weighing in on the break room. Gassing you up with a $100 free gas card coming up. I'll tell you how to win right here on 97.9 The Box.
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2: It's the Shim Sham of the day.
3: All right, America, if you don't know what an IVF is, it's an in vitro fertilization. That's what they fertilize the eggs with sperm outside of the body, and they put it in a woman, and she carried the baby, and they have a baby. Well, what went wrong with this one right here? A couple that wanted to have a baby, they did the IVF, and they said, we want to have a great baby. Everything was innocent. The baby came out, but the baby didn't resemble either side of the family. The grandmama was looking at the baby, looking confused. She was looking at some of the old baby photos. Jugs said that baby got different features. She ain't even got a nose. What she look like? Then one of them supportedly said they got suspicious when people keep saying she ain't got your mama's nose, she ain't got daddy's ears, she ain't got mama's eyes or the daddy's eyes or the auntie's forehead. The joke kept on going and kept going, and then they found out that it was a mix-up.
4: Uh-oh.
3: They gave them the wrong fertilization eggs and all that from the IVF. And they should have known it, because I'm just going to say this.
4: Uh-oh. The baby was black.
3: Oh. Yep.
5: The parents were white.
3: And they just thought that. But then what they did, they started searching in their background to see if any congregation that happened between two mixed couples that may have been down and, you know, passed on the genes.
5: Congregation?
3: Yeah, they congregated together. They had to find out. You had to go, what's that thing called? Well, you can look up your history.
5: Oh, like Ancestry?
3: Yeah, Ancestry.com. Yeah, yeah. And look at this right here. They decided, no. I carried this baby for 9 months. We're going to love this baby.
5: Amen.
3: We're going to love it.
5: Hallelujah.
3: And they actually found who the real parents are.
4: So you mean these white people decide to keep this black baby?
3: Yep.
5: Why not?
3: And they found out who the real parents are, and they said, nah, we keeping this. This is our baby.
4: Nah, you ain't keeping my baby. Nah,
5: Angelina,
4: come on
5: now. Angelina Jolie style. That's my black baby. You better back off my black baby. No, I carried that baby.
4: No. You better get my YN here.
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3: 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We made it to the conference finals, y'all. As mid as the regular season was at times, the playoffs have delivered. On Sunday night, the Cavs won Game 7 in Detroit, 125-94, punching the fourth and final ticket to the conference finals. In the East, the Knicks have been chilling for a week after sweeping the Sixers. So now they'll face the Cavs starting on Tuesday. In the West, it's the matchup we've all been waiting for. 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

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Hit her, making them play, stacking that pay. 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Never been a boat or a lame old. Never switched up on the gang, oh. Street cred good, always, oh. 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Hit her. I ain't in your beats and you ain't in mine. Hit her. 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

0: tight, but it's...
1: I be in my section, he be in his. 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Strip club stunt, I'm a stunt hard. 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He missed the get it done. I'm Mrs. One of One. Fall in love every time we link. He got me sprung.com. 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

0: 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I feel like they still rise. 97 Out of the Box, Keisha Nicole. Coming up next, I'll tell you how you could win that $100 gas gift card. 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

0: 97 Out of the Box, A. Sean's number one hip hop and R&B station. Keisha Nicole, gas prices just steady going up, huh? You know, the other day, I was talking to J-Mac. J-Mac's always at the gas station, by the way. So I'm like, where you at? He was like, getting gas, but around the corner, it was $4.99. And then the other side of the corner, I saw $3.99. It just depends on where you at in Houston. I'll tell you what, though. I went to a wedding on Friday, and it was past Tomball. And as we're coming back, I don't even know where it was at. We're coming back. There was one gas station, no lie. Bennett from Good Morning H-Town was in my car. We almost gagged. It said $5.99. Yes, on the outskirts of Houston. How crazy is that? It's not getting any better. That's why, listen, this holiday, this weekend, we got you. We giving you a $100 gift card, getting ready for this holiday weekend. You can go wherever you want with a $100 gift card, okay? So let's do 1155. I'm going to give you a keyword. When you hear that keyword, you're going to text it to 24042. That is 24042. And then I could be calling you with that $100 gas gift card. Yeah, everybody can use that right now, unless you got an electric car, whatever, but everybody can use that gift card. Again, that's 1155. Be listening. Good luck.
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6: 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And they start getting...
1: Used to.
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1: They still doing it.
6: 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I think they advanced technology where they know how you sharing, and then they started charging you for sharing your passcodes.

0: Fiasco if you went beyond a certain limit.
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0: 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Fight the power.
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0: Well, you ain't got to worry. You can get it back now because that ain't tripping. They say, hey, you can share it now. We want you to come back. Come back.
2: Look, I'm calling my brother right after this.
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3: It's the Shim Sham of the day.
0: All right, check it out right now. A crazy story coming out of Thailand. So a man in his home that he owns goes down to do his business to sit on the toilet. All of a sudden, he feels a sharp pain bite him in his testicles. He looks down and it's a 7-foot python.
1: Seven foot
0: python.
2: And it wasn't his?
0: It wasn't his python. This was the snake. A snake bit him.
2: Sad when you look down and it ain't your python.
0: When the police came, they said it was blood everywhere and they asked the man what happened. He said he wrestled with the snake to get him off of him. They rushed him to the hospital. His man parts are still in good condition.
1: Okay.
0: You know, they had to get the venom out. I don't know what they did to do that. But here's the thing. With snakes, they come through plumbing to look for a cool, damp place to hide. So if you go to the bathroom at night you don't like to turn the light on, you might want to look in there.
1: Because
0: I don't know about Thailand, but down in the state of Texas, we got rattlesnakes.
2: If they ain't going to be 7 feet long.
0: Well, I'm going to tell you something. If a rattlesnake hits you, he can be 2 feet long. Your testicles is gone.
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11: And only. 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
12: OMG, it's Amber Mostyn. Girl, how did you sneak in here?
13: Well, Keisha, if folks didn't know yet, I'm here to tell all your listeners that you and I will be working together from here on out.
12: First off, I'm so excited.
13: Me too.
12: I hear you all the time with J-Mac, Hatta, and Candy. So when I got the news, I was like, I can't wait to answer some questions, okay?
13: Okay.
12: I'll start now. I think a lot of people don't call lawyers because they're embarrassed to ask the questions they really have.
13: Well, some of the questions we hear are, am I overreacting? Do I really need a lawyer? 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

talking about a conservative regular girl that still can beat a thoroughest. Don't need your psychic can reach a zodiac sign. It must be a Gemini moon. We about to go half. Mistakenly, nobody been in a bag, but how many bodies done been in her bag?

Should I fold up? No yoga mat. Check. 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

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Okay, 110 today, a game of Beat the Buzzer for your chance to win tickets to R&B legends to see Keith Sweat, Drew Hill, Ginuwine, and more. That's going to be at 110. It's Boss Man D-Lo, Motion Party.

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0: 97 Out of the Box, Ace Challenge, number one hip hop and R&B station, Keisha Nicole. All right, so over the weekend, we finally got time to really sit with these Drake albums, right? He dropped three, Iceman, Habibti, and Maid of Honor. Which one was your favorite so far? Like, or do you even have a favorite? If I had to pick one, it would have to be Habibti. It's more my vibe. I mean, late night drive, toxic text message type music, you know. But Maid of Honor is low-key underrated. I like that one. Iceman, I don't want to hear you rapping about beef with other people. I honestly don't. I know other people want to hear the bars and stuff, but I'm a girl. Just a girl. Don't come for me. And then he dropped them Iceman hoodies through OVO, almost $300. Blue one already sold out. Drake fans don't play about him, nor do they play about that merch. Speaking of not playing about him, Spotify most streamed artist in a day for 2026. Now, there's a couple of controversies surrounding this album. Like on Make Them Cry off of Iceman, Drake revealed his father has cancer, right? Everybody's like, oh, prayers up for Drake's dad. He's sick. He has cancer. He spoke out saying he actually beat it and he's good now. And everybody's like, well, why would Drake lie like that? I'm pretty sure 9 out of 10 times these songs probably were recorded a long time ago, some years ago. If he dropped 3 albums at once, he's got records. He probably got 10 more albums in somewhere. So past tense, at the time when Drake recorded it, his dad probably very much did have cancer. Glad he's good now, though. Glad he's good. I have a feeling that, like, we might get another album after Drake gets out this UMG deal, which is why people are saying he dropped 3 because he was trying to get out that deal or that situation he had with UMG. All right, that's what's trending. Coming up, we just minutes away from your chance to win a $100 gas card. 11:55, I got that keyword for you. Don't miss it. It's 97 Out of the Box.
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2: It's the Shim Sham of the day.
4: All right, America. If you don't know what an IVF is, it's an in vitro fertilization. That's what it fertilized the eggs with sperm outside of the body, and they put it in a woman, and she carried a baby, and they have a baby. Well, what went wrong with this one right here? A couple that wanted to have a baby, they did the IVF, and they said, we want to have a great baby. Everything was innocent. The baby came out, but the baby didn't resemble either side of the family. The grandmama was looking at the baby, looking confused. She was looking at some of the old baby photos, juggling. Said that baby got different features. She ain't even got a nose. What she look like? Then one of them supporters said they got suspicious when people keep saying she ain't got your mama's nose, she ain't got daddy's ears, she ain't got mama's eyes or the daddy's eyes or the auntie's forehead. The joke kept on going and kept going, and then they found out that it was a mix-up.
3: Uh-oh.
4: They gave them the wrong fertilization eggs and all that from the IVF. And they should have known it, because I'm just going to say this.
0: Uh-oh.
3: The baby was black.
4: Yep.
0: Parents were white.
4: And they just thought that, but then what they did, they started searching in their background to see if any congregation that happened between two mixed couples that may have been down and, you know, passed on the genes.
0: Congregation?
4: Yeah, they congregated together. They had to find out. You had to go, what's that thing called? Well, you can look up your history.
0: Oh, like Ancestry?
4: Yeah, Ancestry.com.
0: Yeah,
4: and look at this right here. They decided, I carried this baby for 9 months. We're going to love this baby.
0: Amen.
4: We're going to love it.
0: Hallelujah.
4: And they actually found who the real parents are.
3: So you mean these white people decide to keep this black baby?
4: Yep.
0: Why not?
4: And they found out who the real parents are, and they said, nah, we keeping this. This our baby.
3: Ain't keeping my baby. Nah,
0: Angelina,
3: come on now.
0: Angelina Jolie style. That's my black baby. You better back off my black baby.
3: No,
0: I carried that baby.
3: No. You better get my Y in here.
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0: All right, GT inside the best damn lunch mix period. 97 out of the box. Tisha Nicole. All right, so listen, I gave you a keyword, right? You supposed to text that keyword to me for a chance to win a $100 gas gift card. Let's call somebody up and hook them up.
1: Your call has been forwarded to voicemail.
0: Come on, what I tell you about do not disturb? You're supposed to be in your lunch break anyway. If you text me, I'm going to call you. I'm going to try again. I'm going to try again to find a winner for the $100 gas card. Yes, to fuel your gas tank up this holiday weekend, powered by Justin the Lawyer, 800 Bad Crash. Answer these phones. Take them off. Do not disturb, all right? I could be calling you now. It's 97 out of the box. GT, let's go.

0: Yes, GT inside the best damn lunch mix period. 97.9 The Box, Keisha, Nicole. All right, let's get to the money. Now, the last person I called, the phone went to Do Not Disturb. And I said, listen, if you text me to win this gas card, you got to take your phone. And I understand you at work right now. You got to take your phone off Do Not Disturb.
1: Hello.
0: Hey, what's up? How you doing?
1: I'm fine. How are you?
0: Good. May I ask your name? I know it's random somebody calling you and saying, what's your name?
1: No, it's Mia. It's fine.
0: Mia, you know it's me.
1: Yes, it's Keisha Nicole on the bar.
0: What's up, girl?
1: Hey.
0: So I'm calling you because I got your number from you texting me that keyword, and I want to hook you up with a $100 gas gift card.
1: Yes, yes.
0: Congratulations.
1: Thank you so much.
0: How much it costs right now to fill that tank up?
1: Oh, my God. I'm in a Range Rover, so it's like 85. Yes. Yes, ma'am.
0: And you do the third one and the most expensive one.
1: Yes, the most expensive
0: girl.
1: One, the $6 one.
0: Yes. Well, listen, congratulations. I hope this helps you out.
1: Thank you so much. Yes, it does.
0: Oh, man. Listen, your next chance to win going to be at 355. G-Man's going to give you a keyword, okay? You're going to do the same. You're going to text that keyword to 24042, and you can win your chance to get that $100 gas gift card. It's all powered by Justin the Lawyer, 800 Bad Crash, and, of course, 97 out of the box. And don't forget, 110 R&B Legends Tour with Keith Sweat, Joe and Moore. I got your tickets in a game of Beat the Buzz. 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
12: Hola. It's the Shim Sham of the day.
7: All right, check it out right now. A crazy story coming out of Thailand. So a man in his home that he owns goes down to do his business to sit on the toilet. All of a sudden, he feels a sharp pain bite him in his testicles. He looks down and it's a 7-foot python.
13: Seven-foot
7: python.
14: And it wasn't his?
7: It wasn't his python. This is the other. This was the snake. A snake bit him.
14: You gotta be sad when you look down and it ain't your python.
7: When the police came, they said it was blood everywhere, and they asked the man what happened. He said he wrestled with the snake to get him off of him. They rushed him to the hospital. His man parts are still in good condition.
13: Okay.
7: You know, they had to get the venom out. I don't know what they did to do that. But here's the thing. With snakes, they come through plumbing to look for a cool, damp place to hide. So if you go to the bathroom at night and you don't like to turn the light on, you might want to look in there. Because I don't know about Thailand, but down in the state of Texas, we got rattlesnakes.
14: And they ain't going to be 7 feet long.
7: Well, I'm going to tell you something. If a rattlesnake hits you, he can be 2 feet long. Your testicles is gone.
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12: It's the Shim Sham of the day.
3: A lady out in China was apparently mad at her husband. 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
0: Woo!
3: She went into the vault, put the combination in, took the money out, went onto the balcony, and made it rain over China and threw the $160K out to the streets. Now, everybody in the streets was scrambling, J-Mac. They were scrambling like chickens with chicken feed, grabbing the money.
14: That's crazy.
4: That's a blessing from God. 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
3: 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She could have did something else. Maybe burn his drawers or something.
14: She could have threw all my drawers away. Just don't throw my money away.
3: As long as the drawers clean, because we don't want them wearing your dirty drawers.
4: Oh, my God.
12: 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On 97.9 The Box.
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0: Cardi, Kehlani, Safe, 97 Out of the Box, Keisha, Nicole. Cardi is the strongest soldier in the army, honey. Because the way those videos was going around their social media this past weekend of him at one of his baby mom's baby shower for the baby. I was like, ooh. And it looked like the baby mom was low-key reaching a little bit. She kept going in to kiss the baby, but being real close to Stefan. But he looked like he's, I don't want no problems with my girl Cardi. Let me stand right over here. All right, listen, we're getting ready for our big one voyage cruise. This is going to be so much fun. Where we're going to take this big cruise with Ricky Smiley all the way to the Bahamas. When we get to the Bahamas, it's going to be a party on the beach. T.I. performing live, yes. Rick Ross performing live. D.O. Hughley is going to be there. It's going to be so much fun. October 26th through November 1st, okay? So it's going to be on Virgin Voyage. Resilient lady, make sure you book your cabin ASAP. I was looking at the tickets, and we do have some left, but there's not a whole lot of cabins left, all right? So you can book that at theboxhouston.com. That's theboxhouston.com. Again, T.I., Rick Ross, and more on that cruise right there. 110 on the way. Your chance to win tickets inside a game of Beat the Buzzer to see Keith Sweat, Drew Hill, and Joe right here on 97.9 The Box.
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4: All right, y'all, check this out. So a man's in Planet Fitness in Florida, and he's doing his bench press. And you know what? Right before they closed, they deactivated his membership at closing while he was mid-workout. And instead of taking that from a sign of the Lord to go home, the man just sat in the parking lot waiting for Planet Fitness to close down. This way it got good. He got his workout bag out, came out, broke into the gym, turned the lights on, set up 225 on the bench, J-Mac, and knocked out his reps and did an extra one. He put the weights back up all good and nice and neat, and right when he was getting ready to walk up out of there, the police walked in and arrested him and said, man, why would you break into a place like that and do that? He said, man, I had to get my reps in. He said, well, now you're going to be repping in the jail cell, dog.
5: And they be pumping that iron in jail, too, so he going to be in the right place.
8: That ain't all they pumping.
4: Oh!
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0: 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Hey, really quick reminder, because early voting for the primary runoff elections officially starts today in Harris County, if you did not know, okay? So a lot of people think once the big election passes that that's it, but these runoff elections actually help decide who's going to be on the ballot in November. And get this, even if you didn't vote in March primaries, you can still vote in the runoff, okay? So today, that kicks off 7 a.m. to 7 p.m., and we're talking races for U.S. Senate, state reps, county judge, district clerk, and so many more. People love to complain online about what's happening in the city, traffic, crime, school, taxes, all that stuff. Then don't get out there and vote. This is literally your chance to have a say in who's making decisions around the Houston and Texas area. You can go to harrisvotes.com, but make sure you make that happen right now. Looking for caller number 9, 713-621-0979. A game of Beat the Buzzard. Your chance to win tickets to see Keep Sweat, Drew Hill's on there, Joe, Genuine, and more. Some of those legends we know that sang our favorite songs in R&B, okay? 713-621-0979. One thing you want to avoid and Beat the Buzzard. You want to avoid that going off, okay? Gonna ask you a question. You get it right, you win. Your time runs out 10 seconds. Buzzer goes off. The answer wrong? Woo-wee! That buzzer goes off. 713-621-0979 to play Beat the Buzzard. It's 97.9 The Box.
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9: It's the Shim Sham of the day.
5: A man has been sentenced to 1 year in jail. 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
5: and I'm talking
6: ant?
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2: Hola. It's the Shim Sham of the day.
0: All right, check it out right now. A crazy story coming out of Thailand. So a man in his home that he owns goes down to do his business to sit on the toilet. All of a sudden, he feels a sharp pain bite him in his testicles. He looks down and it's a 7-foot python.
1: Seven foot
0: python.
8: And it wasn't his?
0: It wasn't his python. This is the other. This was the snake. A snake bit him.
8: You gotta be sad when you look down and it ain't your python.
0: When the police came, they said it was blood everywhere, and they asked the man what happened. He said he wrestled with the snake to get him off of him. They rushed him to the hospital. His man parts are still in good condition.
1: Okay.
0: You know, they had to get the venom out. I don't know what they did to do that. But here's the thing. With snakes, they come through plumbing to look for a cool, damp place to hide. So if you go to the bathroom at night and you don't like to turn the light on, you might want to look in there. Because I don't know about Thailand, but down here in the state of Texas, we got rattlesnakes.
8: And they ain't going to be 7 feet long.
0: Well, I'm going to tell you something. If a rattlesnake hits you, he can be 2 feet long. Your testicles is gone.
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8: Good morning, H-Town. A man says McDonald's fired him on his first day after showing up just 10 minutes late.
1: Being late is one thing, but sending somebody home before they even touch the fryer is frying me.
0: Man, somebody might need to sit their ass down Tuesday morning at 8:03. Don't be

0: 97 Out of the Box. Tisha Cole inside a game of Beat the Buzzer. Your chance to win tickets to see some legends in R&B. I'm talking Keith Sweat going to be there. Jew Hill, Joe, Genuine, and more. June 6th over at the Toyota Center. Hey, who's checking in with me?
1: Tatiana.
0: How you doing, Tatiana? You ready to play Beat the Buzzer?
1: Yeah, okay. Make it easy for me because I ain't never played this before.
0: Okay, I'm going to make it as easy as I can make it. I already got my question, though. You get 10 seconds on the clock, okay?
1: Okay.
0: Name three words with different spelling, but they have the same pronunciation.
1: Okay. Oh, you got me there.
0: Tatiana, you won. Your time. Bye, Tatiana. Oh, man. I thought she was going to come through with that one. 222, there. You know, 713-621-0979. It's Monday. We doing this all week. We going round 2 and 3 and 4 all week long. Call me up right now. You want to play Beat the Buzzer for those tickets. It's Tyla Zara Larson. She did it again on 90.

0: 97 Out of the Box, A-Shawn, number one hip hop and R&B station, Keisha Nicole. All right, listen, it's going to be a big show right here. Everybody talking about Keith Sweat, Joe Drew Hill, Genuine, and more. Saturday, June 6th, over at the Toyota Center. And I got your chance to win those tickets inside a game of Beat the Buzzard. Mike, how you doing?
1: Cool, I'm cool.
0: Yeah, I could tell. You real cool over there. You ready?
1: Yeah.
0: Mr. Cool? All right, you get 10 seconds on the clock.
1: Yeah, yeah, yeah.
0: Your time starts when I finish my question. Name three things you find in a restroom that start with a T.
1: Toilet, towels, or tampons if it's the ladies' restroom.
0: Tampon? Yeah. I'm going to take that. Tampon. Yes, you got it, Mike. Congratulations.
1: Don't do it.
0: Yeah. You want to see Keith Sweat, Joe, Drew Hill, Genuine, and more on June 6th. Congratulations, baby.
1: Man, appreciate you.
0: Bye. Yeah. All right, man. You're going to have another chance at those tickets tomorrow, same time, 1 o'clock hour inside Beat the Buzzer. Plus, don't forget, another $100 gas card with G-Man is coming up, okay? So, 355, G-Man's going to give you a keyword. When you hear that keyword, you're going to text it to 24042 for your chance to win. Good luck. It's 97 Out of the Box.
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4: All right, y'all, check this out. So a man's in Planet Fitness in Florida, and he's doing his bench press. And you know what? Right before they closed, they deactivated his membership at closing while he was mid-workout. And instead of taking that from a sign of the Lord to go home, the man just sat in the parking lot waiting for Planet Fitness to close down. This way it got good. He got his workout bag out, came out, broke into the gym, turned the lights on, set up 225 on the bench, J-Mac, and knocked out his reps and did an extra one. He put the weights back up all good and nice and neat. And right when he was getting ready to walk up out of there, the police walked in and arrested him and said, man, why would you break into a place like that and do that? He said, man, I had to get my reps in. He said, well, now you're going to be repping in the jail cell, dog.
6: They be pumping that iron in jail, too, so he's going to be in the right place.
7: That ain't all they pumping.
4: Oh!
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0: OMG, it's Amber Mostyn. Girl, how did you sneak in here?
11: Well, Keisha, if folks didn't know yet, I'm here to tell all your listeners that you and I will be working together from here on out.
0: First off, I'm so excited.
11: Me too.
0: I hear you all the time with J-Mac, Hatta, and Candy. 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

0: crazy. This song has started so much, huh? 97.9 The Vox Station, Channel number one hip hop and R&B station. Keisha Nicole out of here. G-Man up next. You can always keep up with me on Instagram at Keisha Nicole. Back with you tomorrow, same time.
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9: It's the Shim Sham of the day.
6: A man has been sentenced to 1 year in jail. 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
6: 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Who house we going to get these cockroaches from? For the
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4: All right, y'all, check this out. So a man's in Planet Fitness in Florida, and he's doing his bench press. And you know what? Right before they closed, they deactivated his membership at closing while he was mid-workout. And instead of taking that from a sign of the Lord to go home, the man just sat in the parking lot waiting for Planet Fitness to close down. This way it got good. He got his workout bag out, came out, broke into the gym, turned the lights on, set up 225 on the bench, J-Mac, and knocked out his reps and did an extra one. He put the weights back up all good and nice and neat, and right when he was getting ready to walk up out of there, the police walked in and arrested him and said, man, why would you break into a place like that and do that? He said, man, I had to get my reps in. He said, well, now you're going to be repping in the jail cell, dog.
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8: In the military, the mission was clear. 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

0: The Fox H Town's number one hip hop and R&B station with G Man. We got a party on your radio, and coming up, man, Young Blue got a big party going down at the House of Blues. I ain't gonna lie, man, Young Blue songs just feel good songs to me. I just gravitate to his songs, and he's gonna be here for his We All Need Therapy and We Show Do tour. Wednesday, June 3rd, it is coming up real soon at the House of Blues. So we got meet and greet passes as well. So tickets and meet and greet passes to meet old Young Blueski Blue. All right, so basically we're going to play the game 2 for 3 at 3:30. I got three songs. They're all from Young Blue. That's the hint. It's Monday, big hint. All three songs of Young Blue. Just tell me those titles of those three songs coming up at 3:30, and you are going to see Young Blue. All right, 2 for 3 on the way with the BOX.
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2: 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We want you to come back. Come back.
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5: It's the Shim Sham of the day.
2: All right, check it out right now. A crazy story coming out of Thailand. So a man in his home that he owns goes down to do his business to sit on the toilet. All of a sudden, he feels a sharp pain bite him in his testicles.
3: Mm.
2: He looks down and it's a 7-foot python.
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2: python.
4: And it wasn't his?
2: It wasn't his python. This was the snake. A snake bit him.
4: Sad when you look down and it ain't your python.
2: When the police came, they said it was blood everywhere, and they asked the man what happened. He said he wrestled with the snake to get him off of him. They rushed him to the hospital. His man parts are still in good condition.
3: Okay.
2: You know, they had to get the venom out. I don't know what they did to do that. But here's the thing. With snakes, they come through plumbing to look for a cool, damp place to hide.
3: Mm.
2: So if you go to the bathroom at night and you don't like to turn the light on, you might want to look in there.
3: Oh.
2: Because I don't know about Thailand, but down in the state of Texas, we got rattlesnakes.
4: If they ain't going to be 7 feet long.
2: Well, I'm going to tell you something. If a rattlesnake hits you, he can be 2 feet long. Your testicles is gone.
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Come equipped with rear view mirrors, they dip as quick as they can. The atmosphere is now ripped. I'm so like a pip, I'm glad it's night. 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Reconsider, read some litter. 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

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Now, before I get to the game, don't forget, at 3:55, I got a keyword for you to win $100 in gas to fill up for the holiday weekend. $100 courtesy of Justin Lawyer, 800 Bad Crash. So, again, that's 3:55, the keyword. But right now, we got tickets for Young Blue, the House of Blues, at the House of Blues. It's going down June the 3rd. If you want to go, it's a meet and greet as well. You get to meet, shake hands, take pictures, whatever you want to do. Well, don't do all that, but you can take pictures, shake hands. You know what I'm talking about. All right, so we got it right now. Here we go. 2 for 3. They're all young.

All right. I think that's a pretty layup right here. Pretty good layup on a Monday. 713-621-0979. First one to get it right. You are going to see Young Blue meet and greet at the House of Blue June 3rd. Good luck from 97.9 The BOX.

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97.9 of Box H-Town's number one hip-hop and R&B station with G-Man. All right, we're doing this game called 2 for 3. All you got to do is give me the titles of 3 songs. They're all Young Blue songs. And all you got to do is give me the titles. If you win them, if you get them, you're going to go see Young Blue live for the We All Need Therapy Tour, Wednesday, June 3rd, House of Blues. Plus, it's meet and greet passes. So let's get it popping.

0: is going on, baby?
1: What's going on?
0: You digging you some Young Blue?
1: I like Young Blue. He cool.
0: Yeah, he got some good feel-good joints right there. I just played three of them. If you can give me those titles, you are going to see him. And it's a meet and greet also. So, yeah, it's going down. All right, come on with it.
1: Okay. All right, I got Beautiful Eyes, Baddest, Mystic.
2: Hello?
0: Sam, you up next. Let's get it.
2: Your Mind Still.
0: Okay.
2: And then the other one is Get the Stress. Are you
0: sure? No, God, dog it. All right, I'm going to play it for you one more time. First one to get it right, you're going to see Young Blue with meet and greet passes at the House of Blues June 3rd. Here we go.
3: And she don't want to go to sleep, she angry. DJ want to turn out with her girls, get the stress off. And you always love me that way.
0: All right, there it is right there. First one, 713-621-0979. Also, don't forget, at 3:55, I got that keyword for your chance to win a $100 gas car, all right?
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8: She went into the vault, put the combination in, took the money out, went onto the balcony, and made it rain over China and threw the $160K out to the streets. Now, everybody in the streets was scrambling, J-Mac. 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
6: That's crazy.
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1: All right, let's do it. Trying to get a winner for these tickets to see Young Blue at the House of Blues. I'm going to play the 2 for 3 for you one more time. There's 3 songs, all Young Blue songs too. So here we go.
2: And she don't want to go to sleep. She angry. DJ want to turn up with her girls, get the stress off. And you always love me that way.
1: Courtney, come on, girl.
3: Okay, I got Baddest.
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3: Beautiful Lies.
1: 2.
3: And You're Still, Your Mind Still.
1: There it is. I'm about to say, flip them words around. You got it. Congratulations.
3: Hey, thank you.
1: Young Blue on Wednesday, June 3rd, House of Blues. It is the We All Need Therapy Tour. 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So, congratulations. You and a friend going to be in that thing.
3: Yeah. Okay.
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0: friend.
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0: and Drake and Future ran to Atlanta. 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
4: Are they in H-Town? 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
3: 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Where the chocolate is?
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3: One of our favorite streaming platform, Netflix, who just recently upped their prices again in 2026, are now looking back at their shareholders and saying, we done effed up, man.
18: Uh-oh.
3: Because we used to share our passcodes and everything. And they start getting...
18: Used to.
3: You know, they used to.
18: Oh,
3: they
18: still,
3: They're still doing it.
18: Yeah,
3: they still doing it. But at the beginning, they didn't know. I think they advanced technology where they know how you sharing, and then they started charging you for sharing your passcode if you went beyond a certain limit.
18: Ooh.
3: And because of all of this, people started being what we need to be. Fight the power!
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3: And they canceled their subscription, and they dropped 15% in the subscription drop.
18: That was really the people that was logged in other people's houses, that 15%.
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3: Well, you ain't got to worry. You can get it back now, because that ain't tripping. They say, hey, you can share it now. We want you to come back. Come back.
19: I'm calling my brother right after this.
3: Now, I know.
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3: 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Ladies, I've been thinking.
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3: 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I went to TSU.
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0: Christy, it's G-Man from 97 Out of the Box. How's your tank looking right about now?
1: It's looking dry.
0: Well, God dog it, I got a $100 gas card to fuel your tank up for the holiday weekend.
1: Nice. 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
1: It's the Shim Sham of the day.
0: A lady out in China was apparently mad at her husband. But instead of confronting him and talking about it, apparently the man had $160,000 cash.
3: Woo!
0: She went into the vault, put the combination in, took the money out, went onto the balcony, and made it rain over China and threw the $160,000 out to the streets. Now, everybody in the streets was scrambling, J-Mac. They were scrambling like chickens with chicken feed, grabbing the money.
5: That's crazy.
3: That's a blessing from God. You know, God in the sky, the money come down. I would say, oh, Lord, bless me today. I would say, I don't know where this coming from, but.
0: 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She could have burned anything. She could have did something else. Maybe burn his drawers or something.
5: She could have threw all my drawers away. Just don't throw my money away.
0: As long as the drawers clean, because we don't want them wearing your dirty drawers.
3: Oh, my God.
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7: A lady out in China was apparently mad at her husband. 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
7: 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Now, everybody in the streets was scrambling, J-Mac. 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
7: 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She could have did something else. 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
4: Then you gotta have a new outfit. A girl gotta have a hair done.
3: I don't think you need a new outfit because if the person never seen you, you can wear something old.
4: Hold on, because we're gonna post it.
3: Oh, no, you ain't. No first date. No, you ain't. Now you must be Gen T.
2: Even I know that
3: one. Bro. Hell no.
1: It's Good Morning H-Term. Only on. Hold on. It's the Shim Sham of the day.
2: All right, America, if you don't know what an IVF is, it's an in vitro fertilization. That's what they fertilize the eggs with sperm outside of the body, and they put it in a woman, she carried a baby, and they have a baby. Well, what went wrong with this one right here? A couple that wanted to have a baby, they did the IVF, and they said, we want to have a great baby. And everything was innocent. The baby came out, but the baby didn't resemble either side of the family. The grandmama was looking at the baby, looking confused. She was looking at some of the old baby photos, said that baby got different features. She ain't even got a nose. What she look like? Then one of them supportedly said they got suspicious when people keep saying she ain't got your mama's nose, she ain't got daddy's ears, she ain't got mama's eyes or the daddy's eyes or the auntie's forehead. The joke kept on going and kept going, and then they found out that it was a mix-up.
4: Uh-oh.
2: They gave them the wrong fertilization eggs and all that from the IVF. And they should have known it, because I'm just going to say this.
3: Uh-oh.
4: The baby was black.
2: Oh. Yep.
3: Parents were white.
2: And they just thought that. But then what they did, they started searching in their background to see if any congregation that happened between two mixed couples that may have been down and, you know, passed on the genes.
3: Congregation?
2: Yeah, they congregated together. They had to find out. You had to go, what's that thing called? Well, you can look up your history.
3: Oh, like Ancestry?
2: Yeah, Ancestry.com.
3: Yeah.
2: And look at this right here. They decided, no. I carried this baby for 9 months. We're going to love this baby.
3: Amen.
2: We're going to love it.
3: Hallelujah.
2: And they actually found who the real parents are.
4: So you mean these white people decide to keep this black baby?
2: Yep.
3: Why not?
2: And they found out who the real parents are, and they said, nah, we keeping this. This our baby.
4: Nah, ain't keeping my baby. Nah,
3: Angelina,
4: come on now.
3: Jolie style. That's my black baby. You better back off my black baby. No, I carried that baby.
4: No. You better get my Y in here.
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5: 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Y'all ready for this?

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9: Are they in H-Town? 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
8: 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What a chocolate it.
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6: It's the Shim Sham of the day.
8: All right, America. If you don't know what an IVF is, it's an in vitro fertilization. That's what it fertilized the eggs with sperm outside of the body, and they put it in a woman, and she carried a baby, and they have a baby. Well, what went wrong with this one right here? A couple that wanted to have a baby, they did the IVF, and they said, we want to have a great baby. And everything was innocent. The baby came out, but the baby didn't resemble either side of the family. The grandmama was looking at the baby, looking confused. She was looking at some of the old baby photos, jugs. Said that baby got different features. She ain't even got a nose. What she look like? Then one of them supportedly said they got suspicious when people keep saying, she ain't got your mama's nose. She ain't got daddy's ears. She ain't got mama's eyes or the daddy's eyes or the auntie's forehead. The joke kept on going and kept going. And then they found out that it was a mix-up.
18: Uh-oh.
8: They gave them the wrong fertilization eggs and all that from the IVF. And they should have known it because I'm just going to say this.
11: Uh-oh.
18: The baby was black.
8: Yep.
11: Parents were white.
8: And they just thought that, but then what they did, they started searching in their background to see if any congregation that happened between two mixed couples that may have been down and, you know, passed on the genes.
11: Congregation?
8: Yeah, they congregated together. They had to find out. You had to go, what's that thing called? Well, you can look up your history.
11: Oh, like Ancestry?
8: Yeah, Ancestry.com.
11: Yeah, yeah.
8: And look at this right here. They decided, I carried this baby for 9 months. We're going to love this baby.
11: Amen.
8: We're going to love it.
11: Hallelujah.
8: And they actually found who the real parents are.
18: So you mean these white people decide to keep this black baby?
8: Yep.
11: Why not?
8: And they found out who the real parents are, and they said, nah, we keeping this. This our baby.
18: Ain't keeping my baby. Nah,
11: Angelina
18: come on
11: Angelina Jolie style. That's my black baby. You better back off my black baby. No, I carried that baby.
18: No. You better get my YN here.
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0: holla, holla, sit holla, down, holla, low, holla, low. Me on move, holla, sit down, holla, holla, holla,
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0: Martin. So what you got to do is we're going to give you that keyword at 7:55 a.m. in the morning. Make sure you hear it. 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You're going to have another chance with Keisha Nicole and with myself as well at 3:55. 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
0: All right, y'all, check this out. So a man's in Planet Fitness in Florida, and he's doing his bench press. And you know what? Right before they closed, they deactivated his membership at closing while he was mid-workout. And instead of taking that from a sign of the Lord to go home, the man just sat in the parking lot waiting for Planet Fitness to close down. This way it got good. He got his workout bag out, came out, broke into the gym, turned the lights on, set up 225 on the bench, J-Mac, and knocked out his reps and did an extra one. He put the weights back up all good and nice and neat, and right when he was getting ready to walk up out of there, the police walked in and arrested him and said, man, why would you break into a place like that and do that? He said, man, I had to get my reps in. He said, well, now you're going to be repping in the jail cell, dog.
5: They be pumping that iron in jail, too, so he's going to be in the right place.
3: That ain't all they pumping.
0: Oh!
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